unbelievable, yeah. And let's not forget Novari. Reds, yeah. It just gets better and better, yeah. These guys are just unbelievable, yeah. So please get yourself down there. One more week to go down there, yeah, next week, yeah. And then it's at Orange Bike in August, yeah. Go on, and let's not forget, we are WMBG, Golem and Portland. Radio from the University of Southern Maine. 90.9 on that FM dial. 24 hours a day, 7 days a week. Never, ever change it, ladies and gentlemen, yeah. We are just unbelievable, yeah. Thanks for all the calls, yeah. Don't forget, we are 207-780-4909, yeah. Oh, what a show we're having, yeah. Unbelievable, yeah. I'm playing you some of my favourites, yeah. Some amazing records, yeah. Let's go back. Gene Carn, Don't Let It Go To Your Head on the Philly. Joe Tex, All The Having The Man Nearly Needs on Dial. Special Delivery, This Kind Of Love on Shield. Nicky Newmarker's Woman, just failed that under F for Absolute Fabulous, yeah, on the Mercury. Paul Thompson, Special Kind of Woman on Vault. Bobby Reed, The Time Is Right for Love on Bell. Sensational. David Ruffin, second one from him tonight, yeah. Questions of the LP In My Stride, yeah. Randy Brown, I Want To Make Love To You on Parachute. Mixed Emotions, that's a rare one. Gold Of My Life on Rockway. Chuck Wood, We Started The Northern Soul, little session off, yeah. 7 Days Too Long on Roulette. Edwin Starr, I Have Faith In You. Voices of East Harlem, we just threw that in there, cashing in, Just Sunshine. Edwin Starr, SOS, Stop On Sight, and Time, yeah. Well, what a show. I hope you're really, really enjoying it, yeah. But let's continue with this wonderful soul music, ladies and gentlemen, yeah. We've got like 28 minutes to go, yeah. So keep on listening.

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1: Hello?
2: Hey, Ron, it's Ben from Soulmates, man.
1: Ben, how you doing?
2: I'm good, mate. Listen, I know it was months and months and months and months ago that we had discussed you coming on the show.
1: Yeah.
2: And that date's coming up real quick.
1: I'm going to do nighttime radio. I can't wait.
2: I'm really looking forward to it. It's going to be a great time.

And let's make sure you don't miss that. Yes, Soulmates with Crate. I was actually on there on Wednesday night. Yeah, so go back in the archives, have a listen. What amazing show we had, yeah. But let's not forget, OPE is pronounced like nope. OPE is a one-stop shop for letter writing, scrapbooking and journaling, with a dedicated craft cabinet space where folks can bring in the creative projects from home. OPA hosts workshops and community events, making it a welcome hub for anyone who finds value in taking the time to do something by hand. For more information alongside opening hours, visit opastationery.com. That's a great thing, yeah. So get yourself along there, yeah. It's gonna be really good, yeah. So in the background, yeah, we had Bobby Womack. As I always say, it's not a show without Bobby Womack, yeah. Home is where the heart is on Columbia. Edwin Starr running back and forth on Motown. Ronnie McNair sitting in my class on D2 Records. That's a nice rare one, everybody, yeah. And Edwin Starr time on the Motown, yeah. We played you a lot of Edwin Starr tonight, yeah. Unbelievable. It was just unbelievable, yeah. Listening to that stuff again, yeah. Absolutely amazing, yeah, that guy, yeah. So we've had an amazing soul show tonight, but let's not forget, yeah, up next is a smoothie, yeah. DJ Luke, going to be absolutely wonderful. So don't change that dial, yeah. We are Radio from the University of Southern Maine, 90.9 in that FM dial. Please don't change it. DJ Luke up next with the smoothie. And on the inside, we have a great track from Bobby Thurston's from the Swedish Piece of the Pie LP on Mainline, Foolish Man.

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Hello, everyone. You are listening to 90.9 WMPG Gorham Portland Radio from the University of Southern Maine. This is The Smoothie. We're playing some tunes like we do sometimes on this show, and we are back. It has been a little while, but I have devised a list for you that I think you guys will like. It's a little bit crazy to the point that I can't even put a theme on it. So I'm going to leave that one to you guys. Bring out your bingo boards. We're going to be playing a little music bingo today. Someone's going to be hard, though. So if you get anything, you know, call in, say you got it right. I don't think there's an award except for like a mental high five or like, you know, I could say, you know, good job. I hope that you're drinking a smoothie right now or something nice like that. But, you know, Smoothie Bingo is back, I guess. That's what we're doing today. What you just heard was La Impératrice, with the song Danza Marilou. And that's a pronunciation of French. After that, we heard Hibiki Ueda with the song Noticed. We are going to have something completely different right up next. So stay tuned and buckle in for The Smoothie.

dis, c'est le son de ma musique, je calcule et j'en profite. 1, 2, 3, on y va, on y va. 4, 5, 6, pépé, on a du pisse. 7, 8, 9, dans mon panier. 10, c'est le son de ma musique, je calcule et j'en profite. Diane, le retour à 1, case départ.

Hello, everyone. If you're just tuning in, you're listening to The Smoothie here on WMPG. We just heard from the band Square Pusher with the song Beep Street. If you don't know Square Pusher, you will after tonight. We have a few more of their songs in queue, perhaps. You didn't hear it from me. Before that, though, we heard a new song from the band Kafune. It is called Attack and Release, and gosh, I say it's new. It came out in 2025. That's horrible. Every time I say that something's new on this show, it came out last year. This time is moving far too fast for the smoothie to keep up with it. You know, we're so chill here that we are stuck drinking our smoothies in 2025. But it's not that old, so I didn't know they released a new album, but here it is. Now, big Kafune fan. We played some of their music on a previous show, so I'm glad to have them back on the show. Before that, though, we heard Cas de Par from Missy D. That was some French rapping, and that song was a contender in the French music competition Many Music All in the year 2023. I think the song itself came out in 2022, but it's an interesting fact about it. It did not win, but yeah, Many Music All is a whole rabbit hole in of itself. I should do a show about it next time it comes around. We've got French musicians around the French-speaking community submitting music in, what is it? It's like a, what's that basketball tournament? I don't know. My sports knowledge is showing here, but the one with like the big bracket, March Madness. Yeah, it's like Many Music Hall is like March Madness, but for French music. I'm sorry to all the basketball enjoyers out there. I also enjoy basketball, but I forgot what the competition was called. Before that, we heard a song called Real Pretend Boyfriend by a band called Pancakes. Now, there's an interesting little story about how I found this band. You know, I had to do a little bit of research because I had a premonition that there was a band called Pancakes. It's like, I wonder if that was true. So after a little bit of digging, I found this band, and this is probably my favorite song that I heard from them on first listen. So there is a band called Pancakes, guys. You can rest easy tonight. What do we have coming up next? Well, I think I want to surprise you. Did you get anything on your bingo boards right? Do you know what you're going to listen to next? If you're feeling like listening to something in particular, why don't you give me a call? We're here at 207-780-4909. That is The Smoothie until 10 p.m. And yeah, you are listening to 90.9 WMPG, Gorham, Portland. And we're back with more music right now.

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Eight strangers, eight voices, one search for connection. Running July 23rd through August 9th, Octet is a powerful a cappella musical set in a support group for people struggling with internet addiction. Funny, moving, and deeply human, it explores technology, loneliness, and what it means to truly connect in today's world. 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Hello, everyone. If you're just tuning in, we are playing some music here on The Smoothie. What you just heard was the song Burning Up For You from the soundtrack to Initial D. Before that, we heard a song from Kavinsky, Zenith. Was the name of that song. And before that, we heard from Joaquin Rodrigo, a composition, Concierto de Aranjuez. And my Spanish pronunciation is going to be interesting. And that is it's a brass arrangement of it, which I thought was really cool. Before that, we heard, this song is a tongue twister, Cat in the Bag and the Bags in the River by Carrie the Maid. Very fun song. I was very happy to have been able to play that. And actually, to start off the set, we heard another song from the band Square Pusher. We heard a song from a newer album of theirs, K-12 Uplands. That's a little bit of the vibe we have going today. Anybody figured out a name for the genre yet? We're just playing random songs here and hoping they stick. But isn't that what we're always doing here on The Smoothie? That is why we call it The Smoothie. I hope you guys are having fun. Hope you guys are having a good time. We're going to get right back to the awesome music in just a minute. But we're here till 10. I might as well say this is about the time of the show that I usually want to thank everyone for listening. You know, I appreciate you guys. Without you guys listening into the radio, I would be talking into the empty air. No one would know. I would just be saying words into the microphone, and they would go into space or something. And maybe 1,000 years from now, someone will hear them in another universe. But no, you guys are listening right now, so I like that. That's pretty awesome. I don't like to wait. You know, I don't want to wait like a million years for the radio waves. But I appreciate you guys listening to the radio today. we're going to be back in 2 weeks. We're going to have a whole different show. So, you know, stay tuned to The Smoothie wherever you listen to your smoothie. And, you know, we got to keep WMPG rolling all night. I'll be back to talk to you guys a little bit more, but I've got a lot more music I want to get through, so I won't hold you. We got to get right back to it right after this message.

Tune into Locomotives for Tremolo Fields performing on July 29th at 7:30 p.m., hosted by Sam Monaco. Again, that is Tremolo Fields performing for Locomotives, so don't miss out on July 29th at 7:30 on 90.9 WMPG Gorham, Portland.

Hello, everyone. If you're just tuning in, you're listening to The Smoothie here on 90.9 WMPG Gorham, Portland. And, the song you just heard was Fuimos by Nestor Marconi, composer. And it was performed by the Tango Orchestra of Buenos Aires, which is pretty cool. Before that, we heard Nancy Sinatra's cover of the song Kinky Love. Before that, we heard Cowboy by The Symposium. Before that, we heard Arika's cover of Last Train to London. And before that, we heard some Tanuki Chan with the song Thin Air. And we started off the set with some Magdalena Bay with the song Image. We're cruising right through here. Some awesome music. A lot I would like to talk about, but we don't have a lot of time. We have a lot to get through. And I still have about 15 minutes left in the show, and there's some more music. But there's a few things we have to say. First of all, I'll be back in 2 weeks. So if you like the show, if you're new to the show, if you're old to the show, if you enjoy the show, come back, listen to us in 2 weeks. We're going to be doing the same thing, different music, completely different music. We're going to mix it up, but we're going to have a great time, an equally great time, or more. We should raise the stakes. It will be more of a great time. How about that? We can enjoy it even more. We can have two smoothies instead of one, or something like that. I don't know what that means, but we can figure it out in 2 weeks. If you like this show, keep listening to WMPG. Your dial is exactly in the correct place. You got to glue it. You got to listen to it. We got A Cold Moon coming on next. Some screamo music. It's going to be awesome. You've got to keep it tuned all night, WMPG, all night long, okay? That's my homework for you guys. Appreciate you again, once again, for listening to The Smoothie tonight. And, let's hit the music for one last hurrah before we get out of here. It's going to be great. What do we have next for you? I'm going to mix it up. I'm going to play something a little bit different. I'm deciding. I'm deciding on air. Okay. We'll play some German music. All right, guys. Let's do this.

0: 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That last song that you heard closing out the smoothie was Naima by the John Coltrane Quartet, their 1965 performance. I've been enjoying the show tonight. I've been enjoying the previous show. Hope you are going to stay tuned for all the great music here on WMPG. Tonight, I'm going to be doing a post-rock screamo fusion show. If you like Orchid and you also like Godspeed You Black Emperor, this is going to be the show for you. I am going to start off with, of course, a song from City of Caterpillar, from their iconic self-titled debut album. This is their song, Minute, Hour, Day, Week, Month, Year, which you will hear in a second after a few brief messages.
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That song was I Want to Be With You by Sadness. Before that, you heard Death Before Detransition by Riot 9. And that chunk started off with Minute, Hour, Day, Week, Month, Year by City of Caterpillar. I'm doing a post-rock screamo fusion show tonight. And because of that, in true post-rock fashion, all the songs are wicked long, which is how we had a 20-minute set with three songs. But I'm going to get right back into it because we've got a ton of great stuff tonight. I hope you've been enjoying it. This next song is by the band, and its name is Epion. It's their song, Dark Histories.

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Experimental sound artist Lauren Toswell will be given evening-length performance this Saturday, July 25th at 8 p.m. at Light Manufacturing, located at Cassidy Point in Portland. She will conduct a choir of men born between 1973 and 2003. 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OPE hosts workshops and community events, making it a welcoming hub for anyone who finds value in taking the time to do something by hand. 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OPE spelled O-P-E. Okay, we had a wicked long chunk there. That last song that you heard was Darkness Watch Over the Dude by Harrison Bergeron from their EP Dead Bergeron. Such a beautiful record. I've listened to it a million times. It still blows me away every time I hear it. Before that was Time Off by Closure. Long-Term Relationships Were Only Cool When Divorce Wasn't by the band Merchant Ships. Stage Whisper by Ostraca from their album Disaster, which they released in 2023. Trois Murs Pour La Salle de Torture by Daitro. That name translates to Three Walls for the Torture Hall, and it's from their album Laissez Vivre les Squelettes, which means Let the Skeletons Live. Before that was For the Beasts by Funeral Diner, and that really long chunk there starting off with Dark Histories by Anderson with Epion. In case you missed it, I'm doing a post-rock screamo fusion show today, doing a bunch of songs for people who like Godspeed You type Emperor type shit, and also like super human violence type stuff. I feel like it blends really well together. I like the combination of like the slow build-ups and then the super violent crescendos. I hope you've been enjoying it. I'm going to get back into it. After a few brief messages, you will be hearing the song 3 by the band I Would Set Myself on Fire for You.

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try to leave this town as early as possible, which is going to be like 12 or 13 hours from right now. Maybe a little more. Anyway, I hope everything's doing well. I've been going for you. I've been fucking a long time. Somebody cracked right now.

That was Snicker Snicker by Portraits of Past, from their only album, which is the title of the album, I think it's like 010101 a bunch of times. Before that was Run Like a Girl by February from their most recent release, their EP also called Run Like a Girl. Before that, that chunk started off with the song Three by the band I Would Set Myself on Fire for You. From their second album, I Would Set Myself on Fire for You. Super cool band. They do a ton of cool shit with, like, saxophones with jazz and classical influence, and they managed to mix it together with screamo in a really cool way. We're coming up on the end of the show now. I hope you've enjoyed it. We've been doing, like, a screamo post-rock fusion show tonight, so a ton of wicked long songs, and I'm going to close it out with one last wicked long one. This song is by the Spanish screamo band Correa. It's their song Cuando el mar pierde las conchas, when the sea loses its shells, in translation. I will be back again in 2 weeks, which I think will be on August 6th, if I'm doing my math right. I hope you've enjoyed it. Stay tuned. We got keygen.exe coming up next. Got a ton of great, ton more great music coming up. Stay tuned. Again, this next song is Cuando el mar pierde las conchas by Correa.

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My name is Chad for now. Shouts out to Naomi with A Cold Moon on earlier. Always great seeing Naomi. So yeah, I'll be here until 1 a.m. and then Janelle comes on. And we'll be playing Jungle up until then. So, stick around if you're into that sort of thing. Playing behind me right now is the song Terrorist by Renegade. Absolute classic.

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I'll check back in with you in about 30 minutes. 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

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The name of the show is keygen.exe. My name's Chad for now. Playing behind me right now is One and Only by PFM. Before that was I Can't Stop by Lemon D. Before that, Get Me Down featuring Georgia Smith by Nia Archives off the new Emotional Junglist record. Before that, three classics. We had Secret Liaison by Source Direct, Transamazonia, the LTJ Book of Mix, and of course, started off the set with Terrorist by Renegade. So yeah, I got about an hour left. I'm just gonna keep doing this. So yeah, keep it locked on 90.9, and that's it, man.

All right, good morning, evening, night, whatever you want to call it, everyone. I hope your nights are going well, but I feel like if you're up at this time, I assume you'd have insomnia, have horrible insomnia. So actually, I'm might be a little sorry if you are up listening, but either way, thanks for tuning in. Thanks for keeping your stereo on at this crazy hour. This is Janelle of De Do Die here every single Saturday morning, or some might call it Friday night, from 1 a.m. to 2:30 a.m. every single week. No set theme ever, but I will do like small themes here and there. And with that, today I'm going to be hopefully doing a vinyl only set. But also just wanted to say thank you to the, to the DJ prior to me, Chad. What a great set that was. And as I was saying before, today I want to play primarily vinyl. This has been something I've been eager to do for so long, but, have sort of been hesitant to do so. But today I have about 6 vinyls in a dream. And these are all records that I've picked up recently and just have not had the time to properly sit down and listen through all the way. I like to typically just sit and like lightly occupy myself and completely listen through a record, a new record. But it's just like I have been immensely busy and I work more than 40 hours a week, so I haven't been able to really dedicate time to music and vinyl and radio as much as I've been wanting to lately, unfortunately. So I really want to tune in, dial back into, you know, why I'm really passionate about music and why I'm here. So I'm gonna be doing something I've been so eager to do, and that's just like blindly playing records and just seeing if they're good and if just what I play flows well. And with that, I have, let me grab the albums. I'm gonna try to group these albums as best as possible. Whenever I, you know, go vinyl shopping, sometimes I also go in blind whenever I shop, but also if I hit up a yard sale and I see, you know, a familiar artist, I'll be like, oh, well, let me pick that up. For example, this Joan Baez album from Every Stage, and then also Neil Young's After the Gold Rush, alongside Simon and Garfunkel's Bridge Over Troubled Water. Picked these all up from a yard sale down the road from my house the other day. Haven't gotten around to listening to them. And, oh my god, was just cleaning these bad boys, and it looks like they haven't been played in 30 years. But the other records I have are the album Guilty by a band called Dirty Dishes, one called Box of Chocolates by Fearful Symmetry, and then, or it might be the other way around, honestly, and then another amazing vinyl that I unfortunately haven't listened to for some reason, but I got sent to, it's called Verb for Dreaming by Rick Rude, being a band that I recently got in contact with like a few months ago, because I played a little 7-inch that I found from Bull Moose on air. I also went in blindly with that record, and I just found myself loving it, and so I reached out to the band, and I was like, hey, I just played you guys on air, I love what you make, and they just sent me, like, 3 vinyl, so lovely of them, so I'm gonna show some love and add them to this grouping of Box of Chocolates and Dirty Dishes, and then obviously I feel like you'd assume that I'm grouping together Simon Garfunkel, Neil Young, and Joan Baez, of course. What I'm hoping to do is, so last week I was also in the groove of like playing songs from
one single album and then just going from there, but I have records today, so it's kind of impossible to play multiple songs in a row from one album, so I'm just gonna sort of bounce back and forth, see how that flows, and yeah, super excited. It's been something I've been dying to do, but was always afraid to do so while subbing during the daytime, primarily because, you know, can't violate the powers that be, the FCC, but luckily it is 1:09 a.m. here at WMPG Gorham Portland, radio from the University of Southern Maine. So let's hop into the music. You are going to hear Joan Baez's first, Love Song to a Stranger, Part 2. Thank you for listening, everyone.

All right, the past few songs you've just heard were Love Song to a Stranger Part 2 by Joan Baez, Oh Lonesome Me by Neil Young, and then Blowing in the Wind by Joan Baez. I was going to continue to play Joan Baez and Neil Young alongside some Simon and Garfunkel. I am just questioning the quality of these vinyls, so I think I'm going to proceed with just not playing these records tonight necessarily. I don't want to sort of mess up the station turntables, so I'm just not going to risk it. I'm going to just be playing sort of my newer vinyl that I'm confident is clean, unscratched, unscathed, and just decent, you know? So with that, I'm going to be playing some Rick Rude, and yeah, I appreciate all the listeners. Sort of an unexpected blip, but I am just gonna improvise. Yeah, I think I might pull some records from the stacks here at the station, some new arrivals maybe, so I'm excited for that. And yeah, I'm gonna play this wonderful band Rick Rude, who, funnily enough, one of their influences is Neil Young as well, because I did ask them, like, who are some of their influences, musical influences, and Neil Young was one of those artists. So kind of cool to that unexpected connection. So yeah, just tune in. I'll be back in a few minutes, but for now I'm gonna do a little portion of playing some Rick Rude, Dirty Dishes, Box of Chocolates, and so forth. Thanks, everyone.

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2: 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I saw it was with Jake from Next Door alongside Dan K. But you should go to the next Freaky Fridays, which is going to be July 31st with Aaron Ames and DJ Supa. Both super great DJs, and I really want you to go. You should really go. This will be the last of sets at our current residency located in Navari Res. You should go before I really hit you with a bang and start off Freaky Fridays at Orange Bike myself alongside DJ Blaze. Yes, in August we are going to be at Orange Bike Brewing in the Bayside neighborhood for the month of August, and I am going to be starting that off. Me and DJ Blaze hitting the decks. So it's going to be great, guys. Truly, truly, truly. And their Orange Bike is actually going to be hosting a couple of nonprofits during the night as well, providing them a platform to fundraise for the awesome to continue their operations as amazing organizations within the community, one of which I actually help run and am a participant of as well at the same time. One of the organizations, nonprofits that are going to be highlighted at Orange Bike during our set is a beautiful program that means so incredibly much to me and has changed my life immensely in so many ways, called Lift All Boats, and allows students that don't have a traditional path to Maine's working waterfront. They sort of bridge that gap and find ways and create connections in order to get them on the water, and more specifically in the context of lobstering, which I have fallen in love with. That's one of the things I do when I'm not here at the station. I lobster on a beautiful 32-foot lobster boat out in Casco Bay by the name of the Sea Smoke. If any sailors are out there, watch out for me. Just hail us down, tell us to go a channel up, and let's have a quick talk on the radio maybe. But yeah, Lift All Boats is awesome. The other organization that is also going to be highlighted during the night is a really cool one by the zoo called Raising the Game. So yeah, come and support a bunch of really, really great organizations, and it's just going to be a beautiful night highlighting community and uplifting it at that as well. So come on down to Freaky Fridays. You really don't want to miss it. And yeah, I hope I see your faces there. It's also your chance to, you know, match the face to the voice, and a beautiful opportunity to communally listen with fellow music lovers and people who are passionate about radio and community and just sound as a whole. But enough gushing over Freaky Fridays. The past few songs you've just heard were primarily off of Dirty Dishes' Guilty album and Rick Rude's Verb for Dreaming album. I also threw in a little bit of Box of Chocolates in there, but I didn't find that their album Fearful Symmetry was complementing the other ones as much, so I was sort of just bouncing back and forth with Rick Rude and Dirty Dishes. And with that, I played Rick Rude's Cordon Bleu, Box of Chocolates' Emperor's Clothes, Dirty Dishes' Thank You, Come Again, Rick Rude's Surrounds. And what you had just heard was Dirty Dishes song Lackluster. And the next set of songs I'm going to be playing are going to be all on vinyl as well. I pulled a few really quickly from our new arrivals bin at the station, so I'm super excited. And these songs are going to be primarily synth pop, ambient, and a bit experimental. I was just looking at the labels and trying to fit into those genres. Let me pull up the next couple albums that I'm going to be playing. Let me mention to you guys, because I don't have one of them right beside me. Hold on. One of the albums is going to be Omni Sightseeing, released in 1989 by Hiromi Hosono, which is a primarily electronic, synth, pop, and ambient album. And then the other album that I'm going to be playing is called Fantasizer by the band Freeze Pop, which is a synth pop album as well. Super excited. I'm going to start off the bat with Hiromi Hosono. So stay tuned, everyone. You've been listening to WMPG Gorom Portland, and it's been my absolute pleasure to be here with you. Again, this is DJ Janelle of D.D.D.E. And yeah, thank you so much for staying here. But I hope you're able to sleep. I don't know. I'm really loving the groove that I'm in. I feel like I have a lot of energy. I'm really on my toes right now, switching from vinyl to vinyl, and I absolutely love it. I hope you do too. So here's some Hiromi Hosono.

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I follow the peacock

0: right, hello, I'm back again. The past few songs you've just heard were off two different albums, those being Harumi Hosono's Omni Sight Seeing album from 1989. This was a pick from WMPG's New Arrivals library, where DJs have been given the wonderful opportunity to go shop at Bull Moose every month to get some new picks for the library. So, been so grateful for all the DJs who have gone out to do that and to be able to have done it myself. There's been some really awesome picks, and I have found also a new band that I love. Freeze Pop's Fantasizer is the other album that I was playing alongside Omni Sight Seeing. Loved the energy of this album. It was amazing. That last song I just played, called You're Awesome, It's Killing Me, it really just gave me the energy of like 70s or 80s workout music, or what do you know what I do you guys know what I mean? Like, I guess the first thing I think of when I say that is the music that played in the movie The Substance. Like that music with the vocals of Estero. If anyone listens to that artist out there as well. I really, really like this album. I didn't know anything about it prior, so I'm really glad I picked this up. It's super, super, super. And similarly so with Harumi Hosono's album, Omni Sight Seeing. I have listened to his stuff before, actually, and I started doing so because one of my friends, her mom, I was like admiring their record collection, and I began playing one of her Harumi Hosono records, and I loved it. It was so great, so I'm really glad that I got to listen to this one. But oh my god, let me just dive into the songs that I did play, because I keep forgetting to do so. The songs I played were Andadura by Harumi Hosono, and then after that was Anchor to the World Below by Freeze Pop. Then after that was Pliocene by Harumi Hosono. And then after that, and what you just heard, was You're Awesome, It's Killing Me. The next two albums that I'm going to be bouncing back and forth between are going to be... one of them is right next to me. Let me grab it. Is going to be How to See, Know, and Fall by Jesse Stills and Brian Shankar Adler. Super excited to hear this. Ecologies. I don't know if that's like their artist name, or you know what, it's okay as long as it's good. And then the other one is gonna be, let me go grab that too real quick, is gonna be Blinks, the Blinks off of, and it's their How So album. So excited for this too. This is also an ambient pop album, and I'm sort of winding down at this point of the night playing more ambient stuff, but I hope it's good. I think it will be. I mean, I have a lot of trust in our DJ, so I'm really excited to hear, you know, what could possibly be come out, what sounds could possibly come out of these albums. We do have about 15 minutes left. I don't want to keep you all, but I'm having such a great time. The rush I'm getting from having to do a completely vinyl show is so amazing. I really, really enjoy it, as I've never done a vinyl-only show. And I'm also, and this is sort of getting me prepared in a sense for my Freaky Friday set, because I also really want to do a vinyl-heavy set during that time. So, yeah, stay tuned, and thank you for being here. I'm here for about 15 minutes. This is Janelle of De Do Dia. Been listening to WMPG Gorham Portland Radio from the University of Southern Maine. And before I hop into another song, I am going to play a little promo for you guys. So, yes, stay tuned for that. Thank you, everyone. Going back to the bank. Rest in peace, man.
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All right, Janelle just hopping on. I know it's only been a couple songs, but I did just realize that, you know, I've got 3 minutes left and I just wanted to say bye to everyone before I signed off. So thank you, everyone. I hope you all have enjoyed your time here. I know I have. I've really, really been loving the new sounds I've been hearing, and it just makes me so grateful for all the wonderful volunteers here and being able to sort of get a taste of each of their different curations and whatnot through these random picks taken from the new arrivals bin. So I'm so incredibly grateful and happy to have found a bunch more new music to appreciate and listen to on my own time as well. With that, the past couple songs you've just heard were Crotalus Cerastus off of How to See, Know, and Fall's album Ecologies. Then after that, what you just heard was Garfiti by The Blisks. Super, super good. I really, really liked both of these albums, but more so The Blisks. I really liked the, I guess you'd say, sort of muffled tones, and I don't know. I just really like their sound. I don't want to take up too much time. There's like 1 minute left, but I'm going to close out really quickly with another How to See, Know, and Fall song. But please tune in again at the same time next week, 1 a.m. to 2:30 a.m. every Friday night / Saturday morning here at WMPG Gorham, Portland. This is Janelle signing off. Have an amazing night, everybody.

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WMPG, Gorham, Portland.

So what I'm going to do is play a song that it's a medley. Begins like all my songs with a lot of tuning.

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The first number is written by Mr. Harold McNair.

0: Good morning and welcome to yet another edition of Dog's Breakfast. I'm Pope Brock. This is a grab bag of this, that, and the other, which usually sweeps back and forth across more than 100 years of recorded music, a little something from here, there, and everywhere. I hope you enjoy it. 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

0: Wop Do Wop. That is Blik Bassi. He is from Cameroon, and he writes and sings in one of the many localized languages in that country. It's called Bassa. And this cut comes from the album Ako, A-K-O, which came out in 2015. The instrumentals, or the instruments involved here, guitar, banjo, cello, and trombone, which help give it its unusual quality. I just think that song is a ton of fun. Oh, there's a YouTube video of that, which I highly recommend. Before that, Blues Before Sunrise, John Lee Hooker, of course. He performed this, recorded it three or four different times in different ways over the years. This comes from his Don't Look Back album from 1997. Before that, Wedding Bells Are Breaking Up That Old Gang of Mine, Fred Rich and His Orchestra from 1929. The Dorsey Brothers, Bunny Berrigan, Benny Goodman, they all went through his band. Before that, There's a New Moon Over My Shoulder, Wanda Jackson from 1966. The album is called Wanda Jackson Salutes the Country Music Hall of Fame, in this case, Tex Ritter, who originally popularized this song back in 1944. Before that, Bye Bye Blues, one of the great, one of the thousands of great numbers out of the 20s and 30s, written by Burt Laun, who produced a single in 1930, Burt Laun and His Orchestra. This version by Oscar Alemán comes from Swing Guitar Masterpieces from 1938 to 1957. He was an Argentine guitarist, singer, dancer. He led Josephine Baker's band in Paris, in the height of the height of Paris in the 20s. It was called the Baker Boys. He led it at the Café de Paris, and we started off with Open the Door, Otis Redding. You could probably discern it comes off his Dock of the Bay album, which was released posthumously in 1968. I'm Pope Brock, it's Dog's Breakfast, and you are tuned to the voice of the people, WMPG 90.9 FM, Gorham, Portland, Southern Maine Community Radio from USM.
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Well, if that doesn't get your heart started, I don't know what will. Cohan's Big Three is how that is slugged. The United States Air Force Concert Band brought it to you. Who else? Songs of Democracy, the name of the album from 1998. The three songs featured, of course, Yankee Doodle Dandy, Give My Regards to Broadway. Both of those originated in a musical that Mr. Cohan wrote in 1904 called Little Johnny Jones. It's about a jockey unjustly accused of something or other. But it all ends just fine. In the words of Oscar Wilde, the good end happily and the bad end unhappily. That's what fiction means. And the last one, Grand Old Flag, is from 1906, another musical Mr. Cohan wrote called George Washington Jr. Before that, Aurora on Pekin. That is Aurora, E-N-P-E-K-I-N, Mark Ribot, and Los Cubanos Positos, the prosthetic Cubans. That is the name of the album, in fact. Also from 1998, they are, or were at the time, big New York City party favorites. Before that, Rockin' Pneumonia and the Boogie Woogie Flu. Huey Piano Smith wrote and recorded the original in 1957. It went to number two on the Hot 100, but this one, the cover by Johnny Rivers, came out in 1972. It went to number six. So, big old hit for Johnny Rivers there, and frankly, one of the rare times when a white cover beats out the original African American original, as far as I'm concerned, at least. Before that, Rose Room, Benny Goodman Sextet from 1939. Song written in 1917 by Art Hickman and Henry Williams. And we started off with The Shores of Jordan, Iris DeMent, My Life, the name of the album from 1993. She was raised Pentecostal in Arkansas, the youngest of 14 children, and blasted off from there. I'm Pope Brock. It's Dog's Breakfast, and you are tuned to listener-supported WMPG.

0: Long Time Gone. That is Daryl Scott and Tim O'Brien from their album Real Time from 2012. Mr. Scott is the guy that wrote that song, popularized by the then Dixie Chicks. Mr. Scott grew up in Indiana, mentioned in the song. He is a songwriter, band leader, session musician, does it all. For that, La Mer, the French gem, written by Charles, I guess, Charles French, Trenet in 1945. Jazz standard ever since, and along with La Vie en Rose, which I featured last week, sung by Jack Nicholson, of all people. La Mer is... it's one of the two biggest international hits France has ever produced. Performed here for you by Tatiana Eva Marie and the Avalon Jazz Band from their album April in Paris from 2001. Before that, Oysters and Wine at 2 a.m., Polk Miller and his Old Smith Quartet from 1928. Polk Miller was a... white Virginia pharmacist who played the banjo, and he got together with a black quartet and turned out some of the most unusual records of the period. They were one of the very first, what would you call it, mixed race groups ever to appear on stage in America. Certainly the first tour, at least in the North. And we started off with People Get Ready, the Curtis Mayfield classic. Phoebe Snow with Ladysmith Black Mambazo from the album Ladysmith Black Mambazo and Friends from 2013. I'm Pope Brock. It's Dog's Breakfast. I'll be back after this.
1: Yes, you all recognize the saloon song from The Floating Prince by Stein. Now, here's the lilting revenge duet from Il Vino Confuso.
2: Tarde, morde, ten porco! Chi dite? Elete! Oh, il morte!
1: Isn't that beautiful? It's by a great Italian composer. Yes, he's dead now, but lives on in stereo hi-fi. On this 12-inch record album of 40 great unclaimed melodies. Yes, friends, if you were to go into a record store and ask for them, they would think you were crazy. Hello, I'm Don Giovanni, and I'm proud to speak for the Musical Heritage Surplus Club of Hong Kong. Wouldn't you like to raise the level of your home? Bring your family closer together around the hi-fi, listening to such immoral pieces of art like Bidet's The Fountain or the Duke's Duet from Il Schizofreno. Yes, friends, if you act now, we'll include at absolutely no cost to anyone this collection of 40 familiar sound effects. Who can forget? And remember? And well, friends, they're all yours. Yes, siree, friends, and if you act in time, we'll throw in this three-record boxed banana.

offers handcrafted breads, breakfast pastries, and other sweet treats using Maine-grown organic grains, located at 75 Commercial Street, and daily updates about special menu items from Standard Baking can be found online on Facebook, Instagram, and Twitter. 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

That is called Jamakoyo, Jamakoyo. It's from Adama Yalamba, who is yet another artist out of Mali, the incredible breeding ground for musical talent. It appears on Putumayo collection called African Blues, this particular selection. He, I'm just looking at the long list of his accomplishments here. In any case, he plays guitar and a number of other instruments, the dan among them, a stringed instrument mounted on a calabash. He, quite a versatile guy. After that, just like Romeo and Juliet, The Reflections, this one you probably knew, six guys from Detroit, took it to number six on the Billboard Hot 100. The only hit they ever had, but it's a goodie. After that, Oh You Beautiful Doll, this is a song you also probably know. This particular version comes from the American Duo, that's how they were billed, and nobody seems to know exactly who they were. In any case, the record Lives On came out in 1914 and has been recorded all kinds of times, dozens, hundreds of times. Since then, it has appeared, in fact, in quite a few Looney Tunes cartoons. After that, Black Muddy River, Grateful Dead from the album In the Dark, 1987, yet another Jerry Garcia, Robert Hunter composition of note. And finally, Hey There, Rosemary Clooney, The Best of the Concord Years, released in 1989. This song is from the Broadway musical, The Pajama Game, written by Richard Adler and Jerry Ross. She originally recorded it in 1954, and it went to number one. This is her second visit to this song with a small jazz group. And I guess that's it. That'll do it. I'm Pope Brock. You've been listening to Dog's Breakfast here on Listener Supported, WMPG 90.9 FM, Gorham, Portland, Southern Maine Community Radio from USM. I hope you have a great day in front of you. I'll be back next week. Hope you can be too. In the meantime, take care of yourself. So long.

What take is this, Danny? What take is it? Okay, that'll be this will be take 13A1B3A-1-A.

Qu'à part moi-même,

Back at you. It's KO. Name of the program is Going Home. So what did we just play on this very beautiful summer July weekend? We just heard Neil Young. Everybody knows This Is Nowhere from the album of the same name. That's from 1969. Before that, the great wordsmith Paul Simon Duncan, when he was over in England, that he's writing about that. That's from 1972. And then Carmelita, Warren Zevon's fabulous song, was first recorded by a Canadian artist, Murray McFadden, and a lot of people covered that song, like a lot of Zevon's music, but I love his version. And that's from 1976. And then we stepped into Just Getting Older by Oasis, sort of how I'm feeling these days. And Ballad of Melody Nelson, sort of a French little thing from Serge Gainsbourg and Jane Birkin. That's from 1971. Sort of a story of an English guy who hit a girl with his car, and they had a tragic love affair, and it blurs the lines between art and reality because they did have a love affair. And we started the set with the Young Bloods from Elephant Mountain, circa 1970, on Sir Francis Drake. So again, you're listening to WMPG in Portland, and I'm KO, and we'll do a little business here and then get back to some music.

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0: That is Jessica Pratt. Life is the cut from the Here Is the Pitch album. I believe it came out in 2024. She was more sparse in her earlier stuff, but this one is more layered. But she has such an unusual sound, that melancholy sound. A friend of mine who knows who he is, I hope he's listening, gave me that album recently. Before that, we had Elvis Costello and the Attractions, early stuff, a Dave Edmunds song, Girls Talk. And previous to that, we had the Rock on Tours, which is a Jack White project. He co-wrote the song with Brendan Benson, Steady As She Goes. I guess it was a hit. And then my favorite guitarist around, Mark Knopfler, in his album of 2000 with Emmylou Harris, 2006, excuse me. There was This Is Us and Beachcombing, which I think is a great summer song. They started working on that like 8 years before. Knopfler is such a perfectionist, and he was working with Emmylou in like 1998 and putting some ideas together that they might do an album. And of course, Emmylou can, she can harmonize with anybody. And then before that, we had Upside Down, Jack Johnson from 2006, and Boys Don't Cry, The Cure. Robert Smith, who I saw recently on something on social media that he was singing again in England, and he looked a little worse to wear, but he can still sing like a bird. So that was pretty cool. So you're listening to WMPG, Gorham, Portland, a community-based radio station. I am KO. The name of the show is Going Home, and we'll get right back to the music after a little bit of business.
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0: 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So we will get back to the music in just a bit.

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I'm KO. The name of the show is Going Home.

So that was Billy Strings, Away from the Mire, two sold-out shows in Portland last night. It's crazy trying to get around last night with everything going on. But he's terrific. I love that song. And before that, we had the Buffalo Springfield, but really Neil Young again doing Expecting to Fly. That was with his Wrecking Crew, those studio musicians, and the great Mary Clayton from Gimme Shelter fame singing in the back. And then a song that I discovered about 3 years ago called One People, Natalie Rise, reggae song, just very cool sound. I liked it, and I used to own a nightclub about 40-some-odd years ago, and there was a band, a reggae band, that used to come up from Boston called One People, so the title drew me to it. That particular band had Sister Rose as their lead singer from Sister Rose and the Cornelius Brothers. And she was beautiful and sang like an angel. And then there was Eric Burdon and Sky Pilot, one of the really terrific anti-war songs. And then we started the set with two instrumentals, Theme from The Endless Summer by the Sandells. That's the Bruce Brown movie made in like 1966. Two surfers from California travel the world looking for the perfect wave. I urge you to look at it. Some of it is a bit dated, but it sort of makes you feel good. And we opened that set with Booker T and the MGs from 1962, their classic Green Onions. So it's 6:23 on Saturday, July 25th. I'm going to wrap up, and Jake from next door is going to jump in. He's not only a great DJ, but a good guy, too. He's been very helpful to me learning this this new life. But I have a couple things to say, like I like to end the show with. So Dr. King, Martin Luther King, says, "There comes a time when silence is betrayal." I have a button that I wear with that. And Nahedizi Mandelstam, from his book Hope Against Hope, wrote, "I decided it is better to scream. Silence is the real crime against humanity." So I want you to think about that, because you got to be involved. So stay safe. Be kind. Take care of the hurting, less fortunate. Do whatever you can. Volunteer, donate, deliver meals. Be protective. They need you. Please always pay attention. Democracy is under siege right now, and we're going into a fascistic state. I can be a glass half full on that. I think we can turn it around in November, but we need you now. We're better when we're all together, and there's more of us. And my mantra is, as always, resist today. So I'm going to finish off with a little instrumental from John Coltrane and Bill Evans. And thanks for listening. I'll be back in August, which is next week. I got this weekly gig. And again, this is KO. The name of the program is Going Home.

extra, extra. Dive into the gritty world of Diamonds in the Dustbin. 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Unearth grossly overlooked tunes from the dustbin of time, all while being thoroughly entertained by Frothy Cascade. But for now, stay tuned.

Yes, yes. Good morning, Portland, Greater Portland, and parts beyond. My name is Jake from Next Door. I want to welcome you to this week's episode of Surface Noise, which you can catch every Saturday morning from 6:30 to 8, right here on WMPG 90.9 FM, community radio from the University of Southern Maine, in Gorham, Portland. We're going to jump right into the music this morning. I got a couple of things I do want to talk about. No business, just a couple of things going on in town I want to talk about. Freaky Fridays last night. It was a blast, man. Novare Res, we got one more week of Freaky Fridays at Novare Res. Myself and Dan Kay had the privilege to spin. I had the privilege to spin with Dan Kay. He really brought it, man. We each did 30-minute sets. I was planning on doing like all tiki and exotica music. I came with a huge crate of records, and then Dan flipped the script. We turned it into something completely different. It was great. Had a blast. And that is a great spot. Great spot to build community. Great spot to meet new people. Just fabulous. Novare Res has been a big part of my life for a lot of my life at this point. I also want to talk about a couple other things coming up in a few weeks. The Beat Don't Stop episode on 8/5, that's August 5th, Wednesday, August 5th at 10 o'clock. Same time as every other episode of The Beat Don't Stop with Lowdown Dirty Shane. Myself and Small Town Dispatch, who has guested on Surface Noise before, they'll be coming through, kicking some rhymes. I'll be playing some live beats in the studio. We're working on some stuff together that we're really stoked to share. So I'll be occupying the artist seat in a couple of weeks, which is a little different for me, but I'm stoked. We also have a performance at the Thirsty Pig that week. Not sure what time is yet. We're still working that out, but that is the 7th on a Friday. So come check it out. My name is 40 Ounce, at least when I'm on the sampler. Their name is Small Town Dispatch, Brett and Oya. Talented cats. I'm happy to be working with them. And next month, we got Freaky Fridays at Orange Bike. We got Blaze and Janelle on the 7th. Let me see. We got Adam Bedient, Carly and Robin on the 14th. On the 21st, we got Chet of Wax Poetic and Michelle Arcand. And then on the 28th, DJ Comrade and Tessin Lilly, two of the Governors of Groove representing. And don't forget to check out the Governors of Groove, man. That's every third Thursday of the month at the Thirsty Pig. Spinning from however long they let us spin, really, from whenever they let us start to whenever they kick us off the decks. But lately, it's been around 4:30 to 9, a little bit after 9, since that's when the pig closes. So, that's all I have. And that only took me like 3.5 minutes to spit. I'm really stoked about that. Usually, I'm on the mic for much, much longer. And with that being said, without further ado, I'm going to let this ride out for a little bit longer. This has been like my favorite mic break and intro track for the past several months. This dropped in May 2026. DJ Drez and Good Crush, who Drez has done several albums with. This is him on the Reggae Tip. And this is an extended dub version of their track Forward Into the Cosmos, which is where I want you to journey with me this morning. Let's go forward into the cosmos and take a spin around the heliosphere through dimensions and parts unknown to the outer arms of the Milky Way and the expanding universe beyond. My name is Jake from Next Door. Keep it locked here on WMPG. Shouts to KO. Make sure you check out his show in the archive. Fabulous way to start your morning. Listen to that with your coffee. And then bring it to the beach and listen to it again. And then listen to it when you're chilling out at night. There's no excuse for you not to be listening to MPG. We're really, I mean, come on. We're the only radio station in Maine that matters, right? I'm just kidding, but not really. All right, now I've been on the mic for about 5 minutes. I'm going to get off. We're going to let this run for a little while longer, and then I've got a track by Gabor Szabo for you named Galatia's Guitar. Once again, keep it locked. My name is Jake from Next Door. This show is called Surface Noise, WMPG 90.9 FM. Let's go.

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Once again, we are community radio from the University of Southern Maine, Gorham, Portland. And I do want to let you know that the Portland Theater Festival is continuing its summer season with Octet by Dave Malloy. Eight Strangers, Eight Voices, One Search for Connection. Running July 23rd through August 9th, Octet is a powerful a cappella musical set in a support group for people struggling with internet addiction. Funny, moving, and deeply human, it explores technology, loneliness, and what it means to truly connect in today's world. Later this season, don't miss An Enemy of the People by Henrik Ibsen. For tickets and more information, visit portlandtheaterfestival.org. Once again, that's portlandtheaterfestival.org. And speaking of powerful a cappella music, right now we are listening to what is called a manzuma, which is a type of Islamic devotional music, very transcendent. I'm going to read a little bit about the history behind this music. So manzuma are religious poems and songs recited by Muslims during religious and social occasions in praise of Allah, the Prophet, and his companions. The term manzuma refers to all genres of Ethiopian Muslim song. So yes, this is from Addis Ababa, Ethiopia. And it includes styles that are elsewhere in the Muslim world called zikir and med. So the best introduction to manzuma is recommended by the writer of this article that I discovered this music from, is a piece by Andreas Vetter. You can check this out, by the way, on a blogspot called The Wealth of the Wise.blogspot.com, Wallahi Le Zain, and it's called Autotune Manzuma. So the story behind this particular music is as such. It goes like this. Muhammad is our neighbor. He spends his day behind the counter of his dry goods shop, supplying the neighborhood with onions, injera, phone credit, cigarettes, eggs, matches, and soap. Most afternoons, he staves off boredom with a steady supply of khat and hours of manzuma. So the selections, including this track, were copied from a flash drive Muhammad plugs into his radio. And all six of the selections in the package posted to this blog are in the Anguguro style, which is a cappella vocals with a dash of autotune and what he calls celestial reverb. None of the tracks are named, the artists are not identified, but this does not matter because, once again, this is transcendent music. It doesn't matter if you follow Islam, if you are a Christian, if you follow Judaism, Buddhism. When faith is at its best, I think, when you eliminate the dogma and you eliminate the social structures and hierarchy that have been imposed upon and entrenched in faith and religion over the past many thousands of years, you lose what makes faith really special. And you can have faith in anything, man. You can have faith in nature. You can have faith in a creator. You can have faith in your fellow man. And that faith can be transcendent. It can take you to another place. And it has the capacity to create great art like this. I'm going to let this play out for a little bit longer. Then we're going to take it in another kind of outer national direction. I've got a song lined up for you from a record called Alkaline Kedal, which is put out by Sahel Sounds. It is a Touareg musician. The Touareg being, of course, the nomadic people's ethnic group living in the Sahel Belt, the southern end of the Sahara. The artist is called Ahmed Agkady. And it is an amazing record, Alkaline Kedal, about the history of civil war in that part of the world, displacement, and how we hold on to our culture throughout cultural trauma and that displacement through war and really some of the worst things that humans are capable of. And through that, something beautiful can be created, and I want you to consider that. As horrible as the world may seem, especially right now, there is beauty, and you need look no further than art for a way to connect to your fellow human and also connect with yourself. I'm going to play a few more moments of this manzuma, and then we're going to get into Ahmed Agkady. A little bit of Brazilian music lined up after that. And as this is Surface Noise,
There's no idea where I'm going to go next. So make sure you keep it locked. I'll check in with you again in a little bit. And don't forget to keep it tuned to 90.9 FM. Chickens Are People 2 is coming up at 8 o'clock.

Mustang, having his troubles, has given up two hits sandwiched around a hit batsman. Curveball hit towards center. That'll get a run home. Reggie throwing to second base. Ball getting by second, backed up by Yastrzemski, and it's 6-1, Yank. 6-1, New York. The Mets 1-0 after 2.5 at New York, short against Kuzman. Houston will play at Atlanta. Rainy night in Georgia, and that delayed that game a little bit, the start of that one at Atlanta, but their pitchers have been announced. Jerry Kenney over to first, and Andrews is out. Danny Cater is 2-for-3, has two singles, and has scored a run. Yankees 6, Red Sox 1, sixth inning. George Scott to Carl Yastrzemski. And Lee Stang's. Doesn't he? Getting the ball where he wants to. He was very wild, if you recall. Well, he struggled for about 3 weeks, first part of the year. That's going to be caught in left field.

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All right, y'all. Once again, as we near the end of this week's episode of Surface Noise, I want to say thank you again to all who are tuning in. Had a couple of calls this morning. Just want to say thanks, man, for listening in and just reaching out to the station. It means a lot when folks in the community connect. I talk about this all the time, but, you know, there really isn't too much ego in this for me. And I realize that most people who say there isn't too much ego in blah, blah, blah for me are usually the most egocentric. But I consider myself just a vessel for all of what I consider at least to be amazing music that needs to be shared with other folks. It's a privilege for me to do what I do. And I'm happy to have had 4 years, almost 4 years of time on this station, this extraordinary place. I want to say thanks to all who came out to Freaky Fridays last night to support Dan and I. That says a lot about the WMPG community. We are always showing up to each other's gigs. We all support each other. There's a lot of love that's floating around this station. And a lot of love in this community. Don't forget that. Might feel like we're disconnected at times. Might feel like we're alone. Sometimes it feels scary. There's a lot of really crazy stuff going on in this country right now, and it is starting and has been touching Maine in a very real way. But it's been beyond inspiring, makes my heart swell to see the community come together, support each other through this time of grief, help each other heal from the trauma that we've all experienced, and build something better. Because that's what it's all about, right? Is building something better. I want to let you know about one thing before we jump back into the music. OPE. Once again, that's O-P-E. OPE, pronounced like nope. One-stop shop for letter writing, scrapbooking, and journaling with a dedicated craft cabinet space where folks can bring in their creative projects from home. OPE hosts workshops and community events, making it a welcoming hub for anyone who finds value in taking the time to do something by hand. For more information alongside opening hours, you can visit opestationery.com. Once again, that is opestationery.com. And I realized that I did not run down the music that we've been listening to for the last hour, so I'm going to do that real quick. I think I got time to do that. But I'm going to cue up another song first, just in case. Kicking off that block, we had Forward Into the Cosmos by DJ Drez and Good Crush. Then Gabor Szabo with Galatia's Guitar. Dorothy Ashby, the beautiful Dorothy Ashby. Harp Virtuoso. Many dope records released on Cadet. Everyone's a banger. Highly recommend you check that out. And that is her version of Windmills in Your Mind. Then we had Roy Budd. This is one that Ben from Soulmates put me onto from the album or the soundtrack album, The Internecine Affair, Death in the Shower. Man, that song, the way it opens up, feels like it's going to be just, you know, kind of some ambient textures for a, you know, crime film. And then around, what, like 4 minutes in or something like that, it turns into something completely different. You could just loop that up right there, man. The drums, the synth, it's just amazing. And once again, that's Roy Budd, Death in the Shower from the Internecine Affair soundtrack. Then we had Power of Zeus with the Sorcerer of Isis, one of the all-time legendary breakbeats. Wishbone Ash, excellent underrated hard rock band from the 70s. That is their Trust in You tune. After that, we had the Menzuma that I was talking about. Ahmed Agkady with the song Akalan Kadal from the record of the same name. Arthur Virasai, one of the great, if not the greatest, Brazilian songwriter of all time with his song Na Boca Sol. And then I bugged out a little bit. We had some B-Side U instrumentals, that's BSD.U. Some lo-fi late night bumps that I matched up with some Vietnamese sacrificial music. A little dissonant, but I think it worked out. That's my Idem Theftable moment. Shouts to Idem Theftable.
please make sure you check out his show. I hope I pronounced this correctly. Residual Mange is every Tuesday night starting at 11:30 and ending at 1 on Wednesday morning. He is a noise, sound collage, found recordings demigod from right here in Maine, a Portland fixture. Make sure you check out his Does series over at the Apahadian. Oh, no, wait. We all call it the Aphodian, despite how it is spelled. Then we had John Dankworth return from the ashes. Another nice little groove from the Dusty Fingers series of Break Records. And then another little kind of bug out moment there. We had David Axelrod with Everything Counts, the mighty David Axelrod. I don't think that dude has ever made a bad record in his life. Just, again, another virtuosic musician, composer, arranger, did work with the Electric Prunes, did work with Cannonball Adderley, and a grip of amazing solo records. So I blended that with some field recordings from the Sahel. You can find that on sahelsounds.bandcamp.com. I believe they still have it available on cassette. It's just an amazing piece, man. Pop it in your deck. Listen to it on Bandcamp. It transports you to another place, you dig? And then, shouts to DJ Comrade. He did this first, but it was my idea originally. Which doesn't really count, because, like,

So, I mean, you know, we love the Red Sox, right? I ain't even a sports guy, and I feel a connection to that team. It's just a New England thing, I guess. All right. Up next, I have a track by Raw Material called Time and Illusion. That'll take us right about to 7:45, and I'm going to start to wrap it up. I got an Erykah Badu track lined up for you up next. And maybe I'll close it out on a Dorothea Cottrell song, or a Gillian Welch song. I was talking to KO about that. Maybe we'll move it in that direction. End it on a real mellow note. But we'll see, because you never know. Once again, my name is Jake from Next Door. You are tuned into Surface Noise. Keep it locked for the next 20 minutes, and then join Teresa for Chickens Are People Too.

0: Yeah, cause we've been knowing each other for a while. You know, I'm into you. I just want to know what I gotta do, you know, to get closer to you.
1: Wait a minute. Now, you know I'm in a situation. Why are you even... Don't do this. Why are you tripping like that?
0: Well, I understand that, but your whole vibe is, you know, I can see myself being with you forever.
1: That's really beautiful. And I kind of dig you, too. You know that. We're friends. And I'm in a situation. I'm in a relationship. And you know what that means.
0: Well, whatever I gotta do, I'll do it for you.

time. That is it for me this week. Once again, my name has been, is, and will continue to be Jake from Next Door. The name of this show has been, is, and will continue to be Surface Noise, WMPG 90.9 FM. This is Next Lifetime by Erykah Badu. Before that, we had Hell in My Water by Dorothea Cottrell. And The Devil Had a Hold of Me by Gillian Welch. Keep it locked. Chickens Are People Too up next. I will see you next weekend here on Surface Noise. Thanks for listening. Take care. Peace to you. Stay safe.

0: was it? Oh, yeah. It was a chicken.
1: Chickens are people, too. Chickens are people, too.

It is good morning. Good morning, everyone. And good morning to you, whether you live in Africa. Good morning, whether you live in Europe. Good morning, whether you live right here in the good old United States of America. Hey, it's good morning all over the world.

And good morning to you. Welcome to WMPG Gorham Portland, and you're listening to Chickens Are People Too. And also, I'm Teresa. Here I am, Chickens Are People Too, and today our theme is summer. So yes, here we are in July, and our theme is summer. Also, I wanted to send a big thank you to Jake from Next Door and New York Mike for filling in last week. Really appreciate it. Great show. Thank you so much. And I was out of town at a Celtic festival here in Maine, in Belfast, Maine. It overlooks the harbor in Belfast, and it's beautiful. It's outdoor Celtic music for 2 days, and it's amazing. So it's great to get away, but it's also great to be back. And so, yeah, so summer music. And I would love to hear from you at 780-4909. And also, a fun show here. Here we go to another fun show for our WMPG station. So here is our promo for that.

0: Blunt.
1: 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All right, and here we go, jumping into a song.

0: finger on your right.
1: Yeah.
0: Is it okay?
1: It's okay. Thanks, Simon.
2: What the heck was it? What the heck was it? What the heck was it? Oh, yeah. What the heck was it? Oh, yeah. It was a...
1: Well, for some reason, it wants to keep jumping to the first song, so I'll jump in. Trying to play some different songs, but also some similar songs. So, and also love to hear song requests. So call in 780-4909. Our theme is summer, so pretty much songs will go. Love to hear what you like to listen to in the summer. 780-4909. And gonna try this again. Might jump to that beginning song again. We'll see. But we'll try it.

And that last one was Vacation, a Rick Charette song. Yeah, it's fun to go on vacation. All right, here we go. Our next song. Let's try this one out.

That song's a, that song always makes me think of like when you go camping and stuff, or well, for me, we're camping, like think of bringing some more. So I looked up a camping song. So we're going to listen to a camping song right now. And here we go. Might be a camping story. I'm not sure, but here we go.

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And here's a Lori Berkner song singing about goldfish. Here we go.

These last two songs were sleepy songs, of course, and it's morning, but I like the names of them. They were Moonbeams and Fireflies, and we're like in the middle of almost towards the end of July, and it's almost the end of like firefly season, but we might still get to see some fireflies because we're in July, and so I just wanted to play them. So Moonbeams and Fireflies. And we will play, I'm going to play another Firefly song. This is a Bill Harley Firefly song. And we're almost at the end of Chickens Are People Too. So stay tuned for Latinos with Rosita coming your way soon. But we do have time for definitely for Bill Harley Fireflies coming your way soon. And then also maybe even we'll see what else we can do before. Returning next week again, same time, same channel. So see you next week and have a fabulous weekend. It's beautiful out there. So, thanks for tuning in, and here we go.

Yo quiero todo el mundo con la palma, los que están en su casa y los que están aquí. 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Oye para allá. Para todos los ceibanos.

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This is the radio from the University of Southern Maine as well. 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

And don't forget that the Latino Show comes to you every Saturday from 9 to 10:30 a.m. I almost say Sunday. I used to do the show on Sundays for so many years until after the pandemic, I changed it to Saturdays. So it was my decision, but I hope you guys are enjoying yourselves at 9 a.m. every Saturday here at WMPG.

And Primo Cubano is going to be presenting themselves at the Bayside Bowl. And that's going to be, I think it's on August 6th. I'm going to find out.

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1: Están escuchando el programa Latinos con Rosita. 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

0: Hey, everybody. 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
1: And have you say thank you yet? Thank you to this day. Thank you to being able to get up from your bed, to open your eyes in the morning and breathe, and being able to be breathing. Thank you for the sun that is outside. Thank you for the water that you drank this morning. Thank you for the food that you had. Thank you. Thank you. Thank you. That's what we have to say every day. And, well, 24/7. Don't forget that.

0: And that song was originally is original from the group called La Oreja de Van Gogh, and this is a new version by Alquilados. That's the name of the group, and the name of the song is called La Playa, the beach.
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Claro, vamos con un poco de marimba. Now we are going with some marimba from Guatemala. And this is the type of marimba that you can dance, because there is a type of marimba that you can listen to as well. And it's by, the song that you're listening is La Cumbia. And the name of the group is Internacionales Conejos. And also there is another group that made a collaboration with them called Los Miseria Cumbia Band, who I love so much.

And this is I Am From Here by Carlos Vives and Bomba Stereo. I love Bomba and Stereo and Carlos Vives. And this is a nice mix. Oh, it's called La Samaria.

They are saying that they are from La Samaria, I guess it's a town or a city in Colombia. But I'm saying I am from here, planet Earth. That's where I am from. And I was born here and I grew up here. And I will, if I will come back, I will come back here. And why is that? Because I love it so much. I love being a human being. And I love all the experiences that I already had. Good or bad, however we want to call them. Some of the experiences are just, if we think they are bad, it's just to make us stronger and be a better person for the future. And that's what we learn from it.

And don't remember that this is don't forget that this is WMPG Gorham Portland, the radio from the University of Southern Maine, and the Latino Show with Rosita. You can give me a call at 207-780-4909. Me pueden llamar al 207-780-4909. 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

Wow, wow, that's a cumbia from the 80s and when I used to be a teenager. And you're listening to the Latino Show with Rosita. I'm saying goodbye. I hope you enjoy the programming today. And until next Saturday, hasta el próximo sábado. Espero que hayan disfrutado y ya nos vamos. Bye, chao, adiós y hasta la próxima.

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My name is DJ JD, and this is Songs I Think You Will Like. I've got a weird show ahead for you guys today. Tyler, if you are listening, wanted to shout you out. You're one of my favorite kids at camp. You're awesome. And I am going to play some OAR for you today. Hell yeah. That was Welcome To by Origami Angel. Origami Angel, if you don't know, is actually a duo of Midwest emo musicians. There's a drummer, and then there's an everything else-er. I want to see them live so bad. I can't stop thinking about it. I want to see them live so bad. We are going to do a little bit of a odd transition, but I think it's going to work out. Enjoy the show, y'all.

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My name is DJ JD. This is Songs I Think You Will Like. You just heard Welcome To by Origami Angel, Hypotheticals by Lake Street Dive, Gaia's Warning Rebirth by Javier Santiago, Chemicals by Rosemary Fairweather, and now we are playing Moon Dude by Jessica Pratt. 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Yeah, all the things. Okay, this is Moon Dude.

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My name is DJ JD, and this is Songs I Think You Will Like. You just heard Moon Dude by Jessica Pratt, Fool by Boa. I played that one because DJ Avril is in the station right now, and she really likes Boa. And then we had Limb by Lalabelle, which was a super cool local band that DJ Avril suggested I put on the air, and she was totally right. They are awesome. The Immigrant Legal Advocacy Project, also known as ILAP, is Maine's only nonprofit immigration legal services organization. ILAP has helped people from over 100 countries gain legal status. Get more info online at ILAPMaine, as in the state, .org. That is ILAPMaine.org. All right, we are going to shoot right into the next little bit of the set with... Oh, what do I want to do? What do I want to do? Eeny, meeny, miny. I don't know what I want to do. Yeah.

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My name is DJ JD, and this is Songs I Think You Will Like. What did you just hear? What did you just hear? I hear you asking. What was that? What were those incredible pieces of music? Well, that was Gold and Green by Slaughter Beach Dog. Love that album. The album is Golden Green, and it is such a good album. You should check that out. Then we had Peace by OAR. That one's for you, Tyler. I know you like that song, so we playing that song. Then we had Great White Shark by Big Thief. I love Big Thief. Adrian Linker, yada, yada, yada. I play her all the time. You guys know the deal by now. What do we want to get to next is the question, because we are short on time. The show's done at 11:30. And that would be released, and that's going to be really sad. Let's do Eeny, Meeny, Miny, American Football.

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My name is DJ JD, and I am signing off. Come back next week, same time, 10:30 a.m., for another edition of Songs I Think You Will Like. Bye, y'all.

0: Bunny Rock said, right now, this is WMPG, Portland, Maine, Caribbean flavor. Keep it locked.
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Yeah, you don't know, we got to come together, you know. Love is the best you can give, love is the best you can receive. Love is the golden rule, and we can never forget it, you know what I mean? Because it will lead to desolation and suffering and starvation. Any road that leads to violence and hatred is the wrong road. Any religion, you don't know. Yeah. Love is the greatest thing we can ever have that bind us together, you know. Give thanks and praise to Caribbean Flavor and select DJ Ice. 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Yeah, man. So we say music and life. Bless.

0: yeah. Nice to know ya. Let's do it again. How we did it on a one night stand. Caribbean flavor, wanna be more than a friend to ya.
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Yeah, pleasant good afternoon. You're listening to WMPJ Cameron Fever 90.9 and I was at to the morning. People, you're my man at the studio, man. Let's go on while I'm in. I'm soon telling you where I'm going. Let's go on while I'm in still and I go and enjoy life, you know. Yeah, man, go out and enjoy life. And let's go feed some squirrel at the park and all them things. As I'm speaking about in the park, Festival of Nation is going on right now, 2026. And stream is going to be entered the stage soon. 5 past 1, stream and go down upon the mic and all them things. That's what people roll out. All right, stream is going to be over there. Michael, all massive going to be over there, man. Come out and enjoy. Come out and get a piece of the culture. Come out to your house, me say, and come and get a piece of the culture and embrace other culture. This is where the mixing part is, where you can come out and know about there's other things going on out there, not just your thing. Not just your culture, not just your pasta, not just... Come out and get some Chinese food. Chinese people over there? Yeah, man. Come out and get some Chinese food and some Indian food and all them things there. Nations of Festival. Come out and enjoy the festivity. And come out and know about somebody else, yeah? Come out and meet somebody else. No friends over there. Come out and get yourself a new friend. Come out and get yourself a new friend. That's a speaking of new friend. You know what I'm saying? People outside is sexy. Outside sexy till it cannot sexy no more. Outside is sexy till it cannot sexy no more. That may I try telling the people. Outside is sexy. Come out and enjoy yourself. All right, male readings, big up yourself, DJ Frederick. I'm a man of this tutor, man. From Berwick to Buxton to New Gloucester to New York, Rhode Island, the whole massive. Florida massive, and I leave you to New York massive. I'm so disappointed in there. So disappointing. Anyway, you know, the small island is a DC. Big up yourself, my little brother. Big up yourself. People, you know, so go and enjoy life, you know. This one telling one going, all right. Leonardo's WMPG on the air. Thanks to the listeners. 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Support your local business. Why make this place be a great place where people can come and enjoy themselves? Yeah, man. People can come and enjoy themselves and, you know what I'm saying? You know what? Let me squeeze this one. People, I know what I'm saying? I'm going to come up on the road and go and enjoy life with the people. So, I kind of embraced it because I lost a good friend of mine. You know what I'm saying? Yeah, man, a really good youth. Really good youth in the street. Really good youth. I can't say I'm right on that. Yeah, man. I can't say I'm right on that. You know, lose him to society. You know, but I just saw the thing set, you know. Hopefully we can meet again, my brother. You know, hopefully we can meet again, to be honest. Life in general, we just have to embrace life. People are telling us to come out and enjoy life, you know. Come out and enjoy life. All right? Come out and enjoy life. It's like reading a book and you can't go back to what you have read. So make sure every minute and everything knowledge you get, just enjoy it. So I'm going to look upon life now. So be here with me a little bit. May I play this one for my soldier? I'm going back to Jamaica. Will never be the same. I mean, I'm a right hand. Everything. To have my God, Jamaica people, may I tell you something? Make sure I have the man and my buckle of water. Nobody can get it. I just some things set, you know. So my soldier, may I play this one for my soldier, yeah? I'm going to be here with me a little bit, yeah? Big up yourself, my general friend. Much love. Much love. Your friendship was appreciated, my brother. And tell you, if I listen Caribbean Fever back in the islands,

Hey, Brother John here. It must be summer as the Grooveyard Limited is back on track every Sunday afternoon, whistle stopping and picking up positive vibes from all over and delivering them to your ears. 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

0: Well done, Michelle. 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Well, it's, Michelle says she wanna hear my Bayesian. Here you go, my darling.
1: Yeah.
0: Wilder, big up yourself,
1: yeah? 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

0: Those was the days when we used to live until we were like 90. Maybe 200 and all them things. Back in the days. Jesus, it sounds like I was reincarnated and come back. Well, those was the days we used to live. Humanity. Anyway, I'm going to leave you this track right here. I'm going to squeeze as much as I can squeeze it, but I'm going to leave it one of my favorite track right here. You don't know, it's Augustone, man. I'm saying, big up on the set, Augustone, you know? Yeah, man. Big up on the set, Augustone, so. All right?
1: This is Dwayne Stevenson from Augustone, and you're in tune to the Caribbean flavor. You see me, I say, I don't know. Play reggae music, cause you're bad.

My time is winding down. As we always say, go out and do. And I really mean it, you know, people. I'm going to tell us to go out and do something good for someone, otherwise than yourself. And I hope something good will be done right back at you during the process of doing something good. Do it out of the goodness of your heart. Don't do it because you want to benefit from it or you want a good name or post it on Twitter, IG, Instagram, and look a bird one, them. Look a blue bird one. One of them. Well, nah, they love because of that. Let me tell you, so wicked people now choose when to do wickedness. Them just get up and them just straight wickedness without even drinking a cup of tea. So as simple as a smile can change somebody's whole entire day. As simple as a good morning. As simple as how you're doing. People don't even do that again. People don't even ask people how you're doing and good morning and everything. And just a bunch of 2 second fake smile and all these things. But people, as simple act of kindness can go a long way. And it continue like a domino effect. Alright? Yeah, man. Go out and do some goodness, man. Go out and even smile with somebody. Check on the neighbor. Even say hi to somebody that you haven't said hi to. Remember, there's no reimbursement where life is concerned. There's none whatsoever. No reimbursement. It's like reading a book and you cannot read it again. So, every knowledge that you have read out of that book, you embrace it and implement it. I'm telling you right now, the knowledge not implemented is useless. No, people got college for how much degrees and all them things and then come out and be like a... just something different. I was going to say, call a name like a baker or something, but I don't want to suspend a baker because, yeah, just come out and enjoy life and embrace life, the journey of life. There's no reimbursement, there's no replay, and it is not guaranteed. Yeah, man, tomorrow the guarantee is going to come out and enjoy yourself. Come out and enjoy yourself. I'm going to leave you with this one of this, one of my favorite track right here. So I'm going to big up everybody. Much love, my brother. Much love. Yes, man, 1:30 Southwest. When woman, then your man, woman, man does evolve and look good. Yeah, put on weight, my brother. Food are good over there. Yes, man, I see you. Much love. Anyway, people, I'm going to leave with this last track right here. Until next time, don't forget, Festival of the Nation is over the park. Come out and enjoy yourself. Come out and enjoy yourself. And do some simple act of love today. Spirit Rock, have you done anything good? All right, that's kind of, yes, that's goodness. Anyway, people, I'm leaving this last track right here. Until next time, we're banging beats music again, yeah? Much love from south to north to east to west. But they are right to say every Saturday. Work must go on, yeah?

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WMPG's Get Hot or Go Home comes at you. 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

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And as an arts and crafts person myself, I approve of this message. My show is called Before the Drop this brilliant summer Saturday. I'm Sparrowhawk of Sparrowhawk Productions, and I am ready to mix everything EDM and electronic for an exciting soundtrack for our weekend. Also, DJ J-Lo will be coming in on this time slot next Saturday and every other Saturday with Body by Low Radio. My opening track is Paradise by Sophie and the Giants and Purple Disco Machine. 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As the temperatures keep rising, the EDM releases are ramping up steadily this week. I found some incredible tracks this time around, so you'll want to better get out of your seat and dance. Unless, of course, you don't want to. Just listening or getting motivation is okay, too. In either case, I hope you folks enjoy these new tracks. This is Take Me Back by Kygo.

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1: Good morning. That's how I would greet you on the FM dial and on digital. I'm Stephen Imendesi, and I'm hosting Breakfast Central. This is the show that will bring you fun records and a dose of the latest news and trivia with occasional features and interviews of interest. 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
1: Before the Drop. That last one you heard was Echo Sax Finale by Tiesto and Caleb Arredondo. And then before that, it was Dale by Chris Avantgarde. That happens to be one of my favorites of this particular list. Y'all know that I love my Latin house. And before that, it was 6 a.m. by Bijou, Tichami, and Michaela. Funk Drunk by Felix the House Cat, Fatboy Swim, Carla, and 7KY. Silver Lines by Another featuring Emily Warren. Party Time by Tiega and Chris Lake featuring Atig. We Own the Night by Avello and Jordan Sparks. And we started this playlist off with Take Me Back by Kygo. 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I'd love to hear your feedback on my playlists. 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And also, if you are a music artist in the Maine or Northern New England area and want us to hear your tracks, feel free to get in touch. I'd love to listen to your tracks. My backing soundscapes are by Dr. Stefan Pigeon, and I'd like to shout out DJ Ice, host of Caribbean Flavor before my show, and J-Lo, who is my alternating host with me on this time slot with Body by Low Radio. And of course, my friend Matt is going to be in the studio at 3 p.m. with Get Hot or Go Home. Since I've gotten busier with more work-study jobs this summer, along with my usual responsibilities at home, I found myself wishing that I had more time for nightlife. The music festivals and nighttime happenings here in the Portland area are so fun, and I'd love to have the opportunity to attend more of them, but it just doesn't seem to work out for my schedule. It makes me wonder. When COVID happened, some venues decided to go virtual and host music events on online platforms such as Zoom and Discord. But since the pandemic ended, that's no longer a thing. I wonder if Portland venues could offer the option of digital platform tickets so that people could live stream a club or music event happening at the same time, even if they can't be there in person. That would be an awesome way for local venues to get more revenue and get more of a crowd for the local music community here in Portland. But I'm sure you want to listen to some more tunes before I go into more detail about the events here in Portland, right? So without any further ado, it's time to drop my bangers list. Starting out with Midgard by Guantanamo Bay.

Hey, Brother John here. It must be summer as the Grooveyard Limited is back on track every Sunday afternoon, whistle stopping and picking up positive vibes from all over and delivering them to your ears. 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
2: That last one you heard was Harpoon by Knife Party and Pegboard Nerds, and then before that it was Double Dip by Anna Luneau, What a Life by John Summit and Goose featuring Stevie Appleton, Miami by Andrew Gomez, Do It To It by A-Craze, Volume by Grizz and the Sponges, and we started this playlist off with Midgard by Guantanamo Bay. 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And if you couldn't hear all of my show today, but if you did but want to continue listening, you can hit up the WMPG archives on our website and listen to the past 5 weeks of any time slot. Oh boy, we got a ton of notable events coming up at Flask Lounge for these next 2 weeks. First up for tonight, July 25th from 8 p.m. to 1 a.m., we've got Substance featuring lots of my DJ WMPG friends, DJ Shox, Anella, Ben, and Mr. Dana, blasting 90s alt dance, ambient trip-hop, and more cool genres all night. And of course, tomorrow night and every Sunday, we got the typical Sundays. And then we've got Thump Day, Techno and Heavy Bass Night on Wednesday, July 29th from 8 p.m. to 1 a.m. featuring Biggie Tolls, Tabula Rasa, and Durismix. Be sure to go for the heavy sounds and the awesome people. On Friday, July 31st from 9 to 1, there's After Dark featuring Amrit and Pete Vitello. An evening that will move through deep, hypnotic, raw, and rolling sounds with touches of minimal, acid, progressive, and tech house. And finally, for Flask Lounge, on Saturday, August 1st from 9 to 1, we've got Future Classic featuring Slaytoven, Wolf Ferrell, Side by Side, and Joe Pro. 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Also, the website recently got a new style that looks incredible and fresh, so don't be alarmed if you find the website looking different than usual. It just looks amazing, honestly. Another event in the Portland area for this week is Electro Portal on Friday, July 31st, the Casket's latest goth/emo rave in Aura's basement, featuring Asphodel Ivory. This is going to be a killer high-energy night that you don't want to miss. This 21 and up event in Aura's basement is located at 121 Center Street in Portland, and more information can be found by searching Electro Portal on Facebook. That's H-E-L-L-E-C-T-R-O, Electro Portal. And if you're in the mood for something a little different, the Maine Renaissance Fair is currently offering a weekend of medieval festivities in Acton for everyone to enjoy. So whether you dress as an adventurer, a noble, a common peasant, an RPG video game character, a fantasy creature, or even in rave clothes or ordinary clothes, the performers and food costume and trinket vendors will make sure everyone has a fantastic time. The Maine Renaissance Fair is located at the Acton Fairgrounds at 550 Main 109, Acton, Maine, and it runs from 10 a.m. to 6 p.m., with the parking lot opening at 9 a.m. on July 25th and 26th and August 1st and 2nd. And tickets and more important information can be found at themainerenfair.com. And here's an insider tip. Be sure to get there for opening gates, because the shows start right then. Moving on for the weather. Today will be partly cloudy with a high temperature of 79 degrees Fahrenheit and a low temperature of 55 degrees Fahrenheit. Tomorrow will be mostly sunny with a high of 77 and a low of 54. It will be mostly sunny again on Monday with a high of 79 and a low of 55. And finally, Tuesday will be a 57% chance of rain with a high of 76 and a low of 57. I'll admit, it's been a little while since I made a new house playlist for you all, so I decided to make one with an encouraging theme so that you can get the motivation you need to finish your work before you decide to head out into this weekend's diverse nightlife. And And when the next show rolls around, there will be no doubt that I'll have more ideas, stories, and upcoming events to share with you all. With that being said, I'm Sparrowhawk of Sparrowhawk Productions, and my friend Matt is going to be in the studio with Get Hot or Go Home at 3 o'clock. This is I Will Leave a Light On by Late Youth in Lane 8, followed by If I Live Forever by Vintage Culture featuring Izzy Bizu, Let Yourself Go by Frankie Knuckles featuring Sybil, Alive by Cascade and Deadmau5 featuring The Moth and the Flame, Start Again by Morgan Madison, Save Your Soul by Lucid, Halfway There by Said the Sky and Emma Rosen, Now or Never by Martin Solveig and Fayuza, and last but not least, Live Again by the Chemical Brothers if we have enough time. I hope you like this playlist, and I'll catch you here again in 2 weeks with some excellent EDM mixes for you right here before the drop.

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Unearth grossly overlooked tunes from the dustbin of time, all while being thoroughly entertained by Frothy Cascade. But for now, stay tuned.

All right, Andy Dio right there with the great, great, great Rough and Bold, everybody, talking about it. There, great sound from that guy. I know I've played his Daisy Bell a couple times. He also had that one record released as Andy Ditto, and he released Daisy Bell a bunch of times, but he did have a couple other songs there. Rough and Bold, that's great. Thor Records out of New York, everybody. Wow, the God of Thunder right there on Rough and Bold. Also came out on Crusade Records, also out of New York there. Pretty cool, for sure. And then a further pressing on Johnson. It's hard to tell which one of these pressings came first exactly, but there you go. Okay, all right. 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It's got tons of stuff on there you can look at and click on, and you know, I don't know what you people do, but it's pretty cool there for sure. So check it out. Okay, all right, just do it. You can reach me here by calling 780-4909. That's the request line, and we'll see what I can do concerning requests. Can't always do it this week, but maybe next week, I don't know. And you can reach me via the snail mail, Matt Care of Get Hot or Go Home, WMPG, 96 Falmouth Street, Portland, Maine, 04104, 9300, everybody. All right, so yeah, I'll be here for 2 hours bringing you rock and roll, rockabilly, straight ahead R&B, R&B vocal groups, some country music, some western swing, some novelty numbers, some goofy stuff. You know what to expect at this point, I do believe. And I'm so glad that you're here to dig it with me and to enjoy it, you know? You know what I'm saying? You know? All right, cool. All right, let's get into it here. Here's one by the Young Tones, straight out of Coney Island, New York, everybody. Home turf of the Warriors, and the number is Patricia.

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Whoa. Wow. Whole trip to Mars right there in about, two-ish minutes or whatever. Buck Trail right there. I think he was from Florida. I don't know. His real name was Ronald Killette, which is not as cool of a name as Buck Trail, but still. Knocked out joint on Mars right there. 1958, the label says Wayne Gray on guitar there, doing that cool outer space effect, if you will. Cool action for sure. It's kind of a famous sort of psychobilly number there. Artie Wilkins and the Palms did Darling Patricia. That's pretty cool. Like, he's like, I got a girl across town and, States Records out of Chicago. I'm not sure where Artie was actually from. 1956. His real name was Art Lassiter. And I guess Artie Wilkins was a name he used for his boxing career, but decided to put out some records under that name too. Okay. Interesting. The Crunchendos before that, like Crescendos, except crunchier. The Crunchendos did Butterfingers, that great surf instrumental in there. From Tapa Records, 1963, Chuck Rio, who played saxophone on Tequila, had something to do with that record. I think it might be his brother is involved as well, but a cool instrumental sound for sure. Vernon Corr Jr. did Four Fingers and a Thumb there. Pretty cool song about how they turn into a deadly weapon when he wraps them around his gun. I think he says pretty cool. From the Mysterious Jan record label out of Maryland, 1971, says here. Okay. The Young Tones before that, Patricia. What a great sound there. Nice up-tempo R&B jumper from Extra Records. Like I said, out of Coney Island, I think 1958. I didn't write it down, but I think that's right. Coney Island, Brooklyn, New York. And we start out with Andy Dio and the Highways doing Rough and Bold from the Mighty Thor record label. Whoops, sorry. I made a fist and hit the microphone. 1959 out of New York. He also recorded as Andy Ditto. And I played his berserk number, Daisy Bell, before on the air as well. Okay? All right, cool. 3:18 p.m. here. Let's get back into the music now, I say. Now, oh, yeah, we're going to hear one from Johnny Price, everybody. Now, you kids, listen up, okay? This one's about marijuana, the devil's flower.

have a new hat, yes, and shoes to boot. I'm gonna put grease on my head, slick that dive down there tight, cause me and the farmer's daughter, yes.

All right, Tiny Kennedy right there with the great Have You Heard About the Farmer's Daughter? Unissued track recorded at Sun Records, actually, Memphis Recording Service, as it was called then, with an eye towards licensing it to Trumpet Records in Nashville, right? Is that where Trumpet was from? I don't know. Sam Phillips did a lot of that kind of stuff, you know, recording people in Memphis to license the tracks to, like, Chess and Trumpet and other labels, Modern, I think, right, too. I think he finally got sick of... you know, he was just like, why don't I just cut out the middleman and just start putting out the records on my own label, you know, which is a lot more work. But, you know, there it is. Have You Heard About the Farmer's Daughter? 1952 recording there. Really excellent backing band of Memphis musicians, including the great Calvin Newborn on that guitar, and that extended guitar break in there just sounds awesome. Way to go, Tiny. TJ Timber. Timber did Rags. Alexandria had a ragtime band. Okay, Southern Sound Records, 1961 there. Southern Sound had a very confusing label layout. Makes it kind of hard to read, but there it is. Johnny Todd did the Pink Cadillac. That's for Modern Records. It's actually Sammy Masters, and I don't know why he changed his name to Johnny Todd for that one record there. The original Pink Cadillac came out on 4-Star, I think that's right, or maybe it was the other way around, but anyways, I don't know. Sammy Masters, okay? All right. Ray Scott and the Scotsman did Right Now, fantastic dance floor filler. It's another one of those tracks that I think that's what people mean when they say, what's it called, Northern Soul, right? I think that's right. Decca Records, 1966 on that one. And we start out with Johnny Price doing Marijuana, the Devil's Flower from Rexel Records. I'm not sure what year there. I hope your kids were listening up, okay? All right. 3:33 right now on Saturday afternoon. I will be back at the top of the hour, though. I'll be checking in with the weather and making with some announcements and stuff. And of course, don't forget about the VOM set at 4:30. I'll be playing some 60s punk and 70s punk and other weird noises that don't fit in with the rest of the show, but I still think are really fun. So there. Anyway, all right, back to the music right now. Here's one from The Passions, everybody, Just to Be with You.

All right, the Ebb Tones right there with the Ram Induction, powerful sounding action there from Port Records out of New York State, New York City, I guess. That Port also licensed some Canadian records as well and released them in the U.S. They're pretty cool. The Ebb Tones, I don't know anything about, although I'm assuming New York. There you go. What else? Is there something else interesting about that record? No, but it's good. Oh, yeah, the Flip is a rockin' version of Home on the Range, which is pretty good. Let me see. Before that, Gene Dunlap and the Jokers did the great Made in the Shade. That was his only real stab at rock and roll or rockabilly there, but it sounds pretty good. Hit Records, H-I-T-T, Hit Records, if you will. Texas, maybe. Hit is a Texas label, so maybe that's where Gene was from. I'm not sure. 1958 on that one. We heard Pearl Reeves and the Concords doing You Can't Stay Here, parentheses, Step It Up and Go, from the Texas Harlem record label. I know, Harlem, Texas, I don't know. 1955 on that one. Great, powerful sound there. I don't know if she's actually doing it on that song, but Pearl was known for playing guitar while singing and being backed up by a band, you know, so maybe she's playing guitar on that. There's no big guitar solo or anything, but you can hear a guitar, okay. Max Brown did the cool Dear Anne from Central Records there, 1964, out of the Midwest somewhere. Sounds really cool. Almost sounds like a Sun rockabilly number, but it's from 1964 there. But a cool way to go, Max. And the Passions did Just to Be With You from Audicon Records, 1959. They were from, yes, indeed, Bad Hold, Brooklyn, New York, everybody. The borough of churches there. Some great Italiano, Americano kind of greaser doo-wop action there for you and you and you. Okay. All right. 3:47 p.m. I'll be back at the top of the hour with a look at the weather and to begin the second hour of our radio show. Hope you're having a good time. Got some nice calls from a couple friends. Thank you so much for letting me know you're out there and digging the sounds here for sure. So let me see, what do we got? Here's a really scratchy record time. We'll see what these sound like. Here's that one from the killer himself, ladies and gentlemen, the Faraday Fireball, Jerry Lee Lewis, Loving Up a Storm.

All right, Tommy Blake right there. Yeah, Tommy Blake with the great, great You Better Believe It. Whoa, sorry, am I coming in hot there? There we go. He's best known for his amazing Lordy Hootie, one of the most terrific rockabilly party starters ever. It's just like a rock and roll number there, but totally cool. Anyways, yeah, You Better Believe It. Unreleased don't know what year that was recorded. I'm going to say 1957, just because. But a great sound. He was from Shreveport, Louisiana. His real name was Thomas LeVan Givens. Tommy Blake, cooler. The Clovers before that, So Young from Atlantic Records there, 1957. That's great. And there's another guy who does this sort of like super macho and actually kind of creepy version of it. I can't remember the guy's name now. And then Robert Gordon covers it. It's on the soundtrack to the movie The Loveless, which is great. The Fantasies before that out of Philadelphia, No One But You. That's great, from Gaiden Records, 1960. I could be wrong, but I think those guys were actually Armenian. I got the last names Bornasian and Berberian. If you don't know, you can always tell an Armenian because their names always rhyme with the word Armenian. So cool. Way to go, guys. Awesome. Now, The Flip is great, too. I don't know if I've played it before. It's called Y-O-Y. Yeah, is that right? Yeah. Larry Williams before that, the great, great Larry Williams with You Bug Me Baby. That's the Flip of Boney Maroney there, Specialty Records. Forgot to write down the year on that one too, but you know, mid to late 50s. The Hollywood Persuaders did the great Drums of Go-Go. Known associate of Frank Zappa, Paul Beff is behind that one somehow. Original Sound Records out of Los Angeles, 1965. And we start out with Jerry Lee Lewis and his Pumpin' Piano doing Lovin' Up a Storm. That's the Flip of Big Blonde Baby, Sun 317 from 1959 right there, when Jerry Lee was trying to make some kind of career comeback after his disastrous tour of England, when the British press figured out that little girl on the tour was actually Jerry Lee's 13-year-old wife, who was also his second cousin, making his bass player his father-in-law. It's very confusing, but you all know the story probably. Anyway, 4:03 p.m. right now. 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This is listener-supported radio from the University of Southern Maine. My name is Matt, and the show is Get Hot or Go Home. I got one more hour to go, so buckle up or whatever it is you do. Let's take a quick glance at the WMPG weather desk over here. It says it's 76 degrees right now. Mostly sunny this afternoon. Highs around 80 with just a little bit of wind there. Mostly clear tonight, becoming partly cloudy. And on Sunday, partly sunny. Highs in the mid-70s. That doesn't sound so bad. Partly cloudy Sunday night, partly sunny Monday. And then for the rest of the week, it looks like a chance of showers Tuesday evening, showers likely, chance of thunderstorms on Wednesday, chance of thunderstorms Wednesday night, and yeah, chance of showers for the other Thursday and Friday as well, or at least Thursday. So there, I don't know. Yeah, cool. All right, summertime continues, I guess. Here we are. I don't know. Don't have anything else to say. I think the last Freaky Fridays at Novari Res is next week. Aaron Ames and DJ Supa will be there. And then in August, we'll be at the Orange Bike with, on the 7th, will be Blaze and Janelle. Adam on the 14th. There we go. Katie and Robin the next week, and Chet and Michelle on the 21st. Oh, and DJ Comrade with Tess and Lily on the 28th of August. There you go. You have it. Okay, cool. All right, then. Awesome. Looking good. Okay, cool. Hope my fidelity didn't drop too much when I turned my head there. I don't know. Sounds a little bit better like this. But anyways, okay, let's get back to the music now, I guess. Wait, do I have to read anything? I don't think I do. Cool. All right, yeah, so let's get back into the music here, I say. We're going to hear one from Junior Wells. It's going to be my favorite Junior Wells song, The Two-Headed Woman, and we will hear that right after this important message.

Hey, Brother John here. It must be summer as the Grooveyard Limited is back on track every Sunday afternoon, whistle stopping and picking up positive vibes from all over and delivering them to your ears. So take a ride on a sonic side on the Grooveyard Limited every Sunday afternoon through September 3rd, 5 to 6:30, only

0: the Fender Benders right there. Actually, Link Wray and a kind of a version of the Raymen with Jack Van Horn on second guitar there, doing business as the Fender Benders, came out in 1964 on Link's dad's Vermilion Records. Link's dad's name was Vernon, so Vermilion was supposed to be like Vernon's Millions, you know, because he was going to make $1 million. But anyway, great. The flip is great, too. It's called Jaguar XKE. Lost Straitjackets with Elvez doing the vocals there on Ray Criollo, King Creole, you know, from the Elvis movie there. It's from the sing-along with Lost Straitjackets LP on Yep Rock Records. Came out in 2001. That was the 2007 reissue we just heard there. Real good. It's got the Lost Straitjackets on every track with different vocalists on every track, and really cool. Les Blousons Noirs, mais oui, les Blousons Noirs, the black shirts, I think it is, the black blouses, you know, did their version of Bebopalula, I don't know, man, Guyenne Records, I think, 1961 there, I guess they were from Bordeaux, France, and I don't know if the guys at the label were like, this rock and roll nonsense is still around, we got to put out a rock and roll record. How about those greaseballs, you know, those idiots down on the, down at the loading dock, you know, can we get them in the studio? And I don't know, they put out a 4-song EP in 1960 and then a second 4-song EP in 1961. Those guys got to put out 2 records and they're both hilarious. And I don't know, when I first heard it, I was sure it was like a modern parody or something, like a King Yusenowitz and Yusenowitz tones type situations, but the records actually exist. So I don't know, man, but amazing. And Junior Wells started us out with a great Two-Headed Woman. I know I play that record a lot, but I just love it. Chief Records out of Chicago, 1957. Syl Johnson on one of the guitars in there and Willie Dixon on bass. Junior handling the vocals and the harmonica. Just brilliant. Wow. All right, 4:16 p.m. I'll be back in time for the VOM set at 4:30, so stick around for that. Do I have to announce anything? Kind of forgetting here. Okay, yeah, we'll just take care of that at some point here. Okay. All right. So let's get back to the music here. Oh, yeah, we're going to hear from Lucky Millinder's Orchestra with Sister Rosetta Tharpe on vocals, and I believe she's playing guitar on this one, too, and we're going to hear that, I say, after this very important message.
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0: the natural facts. Oh, that a man don't understand that Bible right. And that's all.
1: That's all.
0: I just tell you that's all.
1: That's all, that's all.
0: But they better have

0: one another and think they're doing well, and all they want is your money, and you can go to, and that's all.
1: That's all.
0: I just tell you that's all.
1: That's all, that's all.
0: But baby don't have religion, I tell you that's all. Now there's a kind of preacher, he's high in speech. He have to go to college just to learn how to preach, and that's all.
1: That's all.

0: And guess what? The Ancestors created a new dance.
1: Yeah, what's called?
0: The Itchy Scratch.
1: The Itchy Scratch.

All right, the four unknowns right there with Fearless. Yeah, man. That's the flip side of Bill Bell's Little Bitty Girl there on Mida Records out of Florida. Both sides are great. There you go. What else can be said? Little Becky Cook and the Ragmops. Did the itchy scratch? Ooh, do the itchy scratch. Maybe you want to see a doctor about that. I don't know. CBM Records there. I don't know what year that might have come out in, but it kind of sounds like an early 60s type thing to me. The Sonics did the great Once in a Lifetime. It's just great. You know, it's just like, I guess you would have to call it like meat and potatoes, R&B vocal group style, but done with a lot of verve. And, you know, it just hits that spot, doesn't it? Extra Records, like I said, 1956. They were from New Jersey. Luke Roger and the Rounders did One's All the Law Will Allow. Nice kind of country bopper there from BJ Records out of Fort Smith, Arizona. 1973, says here. I don't know. It sounds like one of those soldiers lost in the jungle who refuses to admit that the war is over. But, I'm on his army for sure. Way to go, Luke. And Lucky Millinder and his orchestra with Sister Rosetta Tharpe did the great That's All from Decca Records, 1941. There, a bit of a gospel number. Sister Rosetta Tharpe on those two great guitar breaks in there. She sounds fantastic. I think there's a quote out there of Chuck Berry saying how his whole career was a Sister Rosetta Tharpe imitation or something like that. But she's still kind of unknown, I feel like, and too bad. There's a bunch of great films of her. She used to appear at like blues festivals and folk festivals and stuff and would tear up the stage. She was amazing. She just looked like someone's grandma and with this guitar strapped on her and would just be, you know, playing like Chuck Berry would later play sort of thing, you know. Great. All right, time for the Vom Set now, so stick around, stay tuned. You know what the Vom Set is for now. I take you now to Western Michigan. Here's the Chantels, everybody. Be My Queen.

Phew. All right. Hope that didn't scare too many people off there. Straight out of the suburbs of Stockholm, Sweden, everybody. The Rude Kids with Absolute Ruler right there. Polydor Records. They're the first Swedish band to release a record on a major label. They were they formed in like 78 or 79, I think, and actually kept on making records until like 1984 or something like that. Pretty cool. Yeah, you know, there it is. It's two different guys named Lasse and Jana and Nise and an Ola in there somewhere. So cool. Way to go, Rude Kids. The Ronchans before that with their instrumental Tiger Guitars. I play the Ronchans on the show all the time. That's an instrumental, obviously, that Tim Warren snuck onto Back from the Grave Volume 3 on Crypt Records. The Back from the Grave series was all 60s garage punk bands, but he snuck

Michael Ronchan's in there. I don't know why, just because he's kind of a weird guy, but there it is. 1986, I guess. Yeah. Atomic Suplex, everybody. Yeah, Atomic Suplex with the Diamond Skull there from their LP Bathroom Party on Crypt Records. Once again, there. They're from England. I can't remember. I think one of those guys was in the Spivs, the great British kind of street, I don't know, like kind of mod punk type band that's that put out records just a couple of years ago. I'm not sure when that one came out. It was like early 2000s, you know, but pretty cool there. Little albums like that, definitely just like this burst of noise with screaming. It's definitely influenced by Guitar Wolf for sure, but there it is. The Machines before that did True Life. I'm talking about True Life. They're from Essex, UK there. It came out on, it's a four-song EP on Wax Records from 1978. Archie and the Bunkers from Cleveland, Ohio did their version of the Cramps' version of Sunglasses After Dark. That's from their Mystery Lover EP from 2016. Archie and the Bunkers were great. I don't think they're really around anymore. They haven't put out a record since 2018, but it was two brothers, one on organ and one on drums, and that was it. And they put out this amazing punk sound. Their last album was covers of all Damned covers. It was like an EP of all Damned covers of this band, The Damned. You know what I mean? The Chantels before that, Be My Queen, Fenton Records there, 1967 out of Michigan. Those guys are like 13 or 14 years old. Like I said last week, I just love it when they're like, come on, baby. Yeah, yeah. Cheated on me, girl, you know. You know, these kids are like 13 years old, like, yeah. Anyway, there you go. So it's fun with the Vom set. I hope you enjoyed it. 10 minutes to go on the show, so stick around. I believe it is the turn of Gemini Radio this week, so stick around for that. 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All right, and now here's a taste. This is what happens to people after they hear the Vom set. They decide they don't want to be hippies anymore.

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That's a lot of fun, just to jump in B-side for you there. Glenn Barber before that, Go Home Letter from D Records there. He's famous for, you know, tons of great stuff, Your Heart Don't Love, or The New Girl in School, and you know, all that kind of stuff. Shadow My Baby, of course, and Ice Water. I love that song. Wash my face in ice cold water. Keith Herrick started us off with I'm Not Gonna Be a Hippie Anymore, huh? Unknown label. There's no label name or anything. It's just his name. And it says, Keith Herrick, an original song, I'm Not Gonna Be a Hippie Anymore. And there you go. He's gonna cut his hair and shave, and people will stop ignoring him at restaurants, apparently. So cool. You got it? Go. Oh, there we go. I think he's got it. Yeah, so cool. I got to go. I got to make way for Gemini Radio coming your way at the top of the hour. Going to leave you with a gospel number, of course. It's going to be the Soul Stirrers, and the number is, I forgot already. Let me see. We'll see. You know. Oh, yeah, Jesus Prays for You and Me. That's the stuff. So there, I'll see you next week. Until then, keep the shiny side up and the dirty side down, and watch out for the gorillas and Godzillas.

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Evening. You are listening to WMPG. This is Gemini Radio. I'm Autumn. Hope you're all doing well. Not much to keep updated on, really. Besides the fact that I got to see First Day Back. So, in light of that, we're going to be listening to a few of their songs. We're going to kick it off with their song, Sure, Okay. And yeah, enjoy.

By Stella, a band from Oregon. Really good. Really enjoy them. Before that was Emberly by Dead Hair, and we started off with Sure, Okay, by First Day Back. Up next, we're going to hear some J. June. This is Early Stars.

That was Killing a Camera by Braid, which is a band that First Day Back actually got their name from one of their songs. So sick. Before that was Rich Kid Shakedown by The Jazz June, and we started off with Early Stars by Jejun. Got a little something to read, and then we'll get back into it. OPE is a one-stop shop for letter writing, scrapbooking, journaling, with a dedicated craft cabinet space where folks can bring their creative projects from home. OPE hosts workshops and community events, making it a welcoming hub for anyone who finds value in taking the time to do something by hand. For more information alongside opening hours, visit opestationery.com. OPE spelled O-P-E. Super cool shop. I've been going there since it opened. They have a really sick sticker collection, and they also have these really dope like pocket notebooks with Snoopy on them, and I love them. So yeah, go check them out. They're brand new. They're super cool. Go give them a check. I don't know, just check them out. They're sick. Anyways, up next is going to be a band. I think they're out of Vegas or SoCal, I'm not quite sure, but they have done a split with Stella. They're called the Ritronello Form. They just came out with an album called Majority Rule. This is IFW from that very album. Hope you enjoy.

is Blood by Mary in the Junkyard. And then we had Bunch by Seam, Consistency by Stagnant Pools, Drunk in Carthage by Double E, which I think, I don't know how to pronounce that band name. It's just two E's. But I don't know if it's just E or double E, whatever. And then we had IFW by the Virginello Form. Up next, we got some more First Day Back. This is Upstairs 212. Enjoy.

0: So talk to him.
1: I looked over and smiled.
2: Same number of minutes.
1: He said he hadn't heard.
2: He hadn't heard
0: in a while.
2: So it was fine with me.
0: Yesterday. So your boy had a headache.
2: My casting headache was coming on.
1: No need for my walk-in.
2: So I had no need for my walk-in anyway.
0: Yeah,
2: I
0: did.
2: Read. I figured I'd just read.
0: Casual sex didn't go anymore.
1: 8 hours ago.
2: 8 hours ago. Maybe more. He got on his last and smiled. He sat down in the seat in front of me.
1: He had a hand
2: to his face. He was a bit short. Short blonde hair.
0: See the salt water.
2: I can see the salt water.
1: Where are you headed?
2: Boston.
0: Going cold.
1: Me too.
2: Neither of us.
1: What's up there?
0: My mom.
2: This is
0: another girl. Are tender enough to be your name.
2: There she'll listen to me.

0: All to You by Kitty Craft. And before that was Empty Beach by Saturday Looks Good to Me. And then we had Boston by Everyone Asked About You with something Someone Else by the Radio Department. I'm Glowing and You're the Reason by Braid. And then we started off with another one by First Day Back Upstairs, 212. I'm going to play a quick promo and then we will be back.
1: 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Do not attempt to adjust the dial. We are controlling transmission. 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Good evening, boils and ghouls. I'm Ryan Von Goolsworth, host of Mutants of the East, where you'll hear everything from indie, punk, metal, surf, garage rock, synth, folk, ambient, and experimental, all ranging from the 1960s and on into present day, all from the state of Maine. 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Mutants of the East, macabre oddities from the state of Maine.
0: The time is now 6 p.m. and you are listening to WMPG Gorham Portland Radio from the University of Southern Maine. I'm Autumn. This is Gemini Radio. Yeah. I don't got much to say today. Not in a chit-chatting mood, so we're going to listen to some more music. This is Typical Love Song by Numb.

0: All right, well, that wraps up that little set. I'm doing two things at once right now. Like a pro at doing that, but at this point. Anyways, what you just heard was Workhorse by Friendship. Okay, cool. sorry, I'm like loading something up to the deck and also trying to talk, which you should not do, but I am. Oops. Anyways, you just heard Workhorse by Friendship. Before that was Bavarian Fruit Bag by Hope Sandoval and The Warm Innovations. Before that was Fine Friend. Oh, my glasses on. By Pale Saints. And we started off with a Typical Love Song by Numb. I'm going to play Promo, and then we're going to be back, and then I'm going to let you know what's up next. Yeah.
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0: Yeah, tune into that. Last week, Pond 1000 played. I think that was last week, or maybe it was the week before. I don't really remember. I think it was the week before, actually. Pond 1000 played, and there were a ton of people out in the driveway listening, which was so awesome to see. I just love when a crowd gathers like that at those Glomo shows, because that was something as a team we worked on and envisioned, and it's just so great to see it come to life like that. It's so awesome, and I just love it. So yeah, if there's a Lomo show that's doing Live from the Drive, you should definitely come. It's free and you get to stand and listen to music for free for like 45 minutes. It's really cool. Yeah, anyways, so what's coming up next for you? First I got The One with the Tambourine by American Football, then I got If the Fault Fits by Time Spent Driving, and we're gonna end it off with a pretty long one. It's gonna be Those Luminous Noises Are God. And yeah, then that's it for me. And then you got Diamonds in the Dustbin and then Esoteric Know-How, which are really dope shows back to back. So stay tuned for that for the rest of the night. Until next time, enjoy your summer. Spend time with the people you love and enjoy some music. Yeah, this is The One with the Tambourine by American Football.

right, this is WMPG. Tuned into a program called Diamonds in the Dustbin with Frothy Cascade. I got a call right as I sat down asking for Sonic Youth's Dirty Boots, so I said, why not? We don't get a lot of requests, and sometimes when the requests come in, I'm just like, no. But I can always go for Sonic Youth. So I'm here 6:30 to 8. I'm still setting up.

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All right, let's get the show on the road. I'll stop back in. In a little while.

talking dustbin, equipped with an interactive personality, is redefining waste management in the most entertaining way. Check out the video.

0: 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Good afternoon. Good evening.
1: Good morning. Good afternoon. Good evening.

This is WMPG Gorham, Portland. This is radio from the University of Southern Maine. You're tuned into a program called Diamonds in the Dustbin, hosted by Frothy Cascade. I'm here to tell you about the music that we heard.

Yes. Okay. 6:30. Sonic Youth by request. Dirty Boots from Goo. Then one of my favorites, The Idle Race. I Like My Toys. Then from an album I picked up kind of recently called Potatoes, a wonderful collection of songs. I played Maria Marquez and Frank Harris doing Canto de Pelon. Short one from Laurie Spiegel from The Miniatures 2, soundtrack for Sandin. Dolly Mixture after that doing a cover of Femme Fatale. The Music Country Travelers. Absolutely love this Music Country Travelers record. Getting It Together, doing a cover of Sunday Morning Coming Down. Long Tall Ernie and the Shakers. The Spinatron picked up Blue Jean Baby. That is not the song I played. I played Cinderella Man, so I left them both on there. From the EAB Country, Mike and Dee Dee, Never Ending Love. And then you were just listening to the Furby Fans. Selling a lot of Furbies with that one.

0: is Bobby Shax doing? What are they doing? Did you find the mixer?
1: No. Well, it's at Navarre Rest.
0: Oh, okay.
1: Yeah, they're...
0: Which isn't too far away. Okay. They're looking for the mixer.
1: Are you turning on the radio?
0: Yes.
1: What?
0: I'm on the radio.
1: Come on,
0: can you not do that? Okay.
1: Shit. I don't do
0: Bobby. Okay. Bobby Shax didn't want to be on the radio.

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she got a problem. She got a little Cho-Cho. Cho-Cho Sam was her name. And Mr. Taylor Wolf. Take it away, Cho-Cho.

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0: This is WMPG Gorham, Portland. You are listening to Diamonds in the Dustbin.
4: Oh, you don't like the music?
5: Sorry.
6: Sorry.
7: So sorry.
5: Sorry.
6: I'm sorry.
7: Goodbye.
5: Goodbye.
7: Bye.
8: See you later.
6: See you later.
5: Goodbye. Cheerio. Ta-ta. Ta-ra then.
7: Right. Goodbye.
5: See ya.
9: Bye-bye.
6: See you later.
5: Bye. Bye-bye.

0: I know what that music means.
1: Yeah, what does that music mean to you?
0: It's time for the 7:30 voice break.
1: That is absolutely correct, Celandine. I didn't think you were going to make it.
0: Are you kidding me? As soon as I heard that music, I ran over here.
1: I think I meant maybe more like, were you going to make it to the radio station? Because you came later. You came later to the radio station.
0: There's still half an hour until Esoteric Know-How.
1: No, for sure. For sure. And you totally made it.
0: I've been here for a half an hour.
1: Oh, yeah, that's true. You came in and then you, like, were in the other room, so. I had a moment of, like, oh, like, is she going to come in here? Do you want to hear about the music?
0: Yeah, tell me about the music and then we can chat.
1: That sounds good. A Malcolm McLaren 45, Madam Butterfly. Then from a great record, Delay Tactics. Springman was the name of that track. And then we played Woo!
0: I think you said that with the wrong inflection.
1: Woo! And then we played Woo! From Light of the World. That was the Woo with Ruby. I really like that album. Do you know that one?
0: I do.
1: It's really nice. It's I love all the instrumental Woo, but it's nice to hear Woo with some lyrics too.
0: I like the album they made about the health food store.
1: Yeah, I should download that. What was the one about the Rescue Remedy?
0: Box Rescue Remedy.
1: Oh my God.
0: If you know, you know.
1: If you know, you know is absolutely right. After Woo, we played Roberto Casapaglia doing Paint It Black from Angelus Rock. Absolutely wonderful CD that I really want to buy, and it's a very cheap CD, but all of them are in Italy, and it costs way too much to ship things from Italy, so I'm never going to own it.
0: So if you're listening from Italy right now...
1: Yeah, and you want to ship me a copy of Roberto Casapaglia's tribute to... rockers that have passed and gone to heaven, please. Ornella Vanoni after that. Pew! From a 45. That was the unintentional Italy section. I did not do that on purpose. And then Carl Stone. Omar. I like this record label. Wee Jazz. Or is it Wee Jazz?
0: I think you had it right the first time.
1: Not Wee Jazz.
0: I think it's Wee Jazz.
1: Yeah, you're probably right. There's only one E. Needs a lot more E's for the Wee. I just want to play with the Wee.
0: Or some capitalization. Something to indicate excitement. Does capitalization indicate excitement or anger to you?
1: It looks very official when everything's all capitalized.
0: Like you forgot to turn the cap lock off a typewriter?
1: Oh, you mean all caps?
0: All caps.
1: Yeah. It really depends on the context.
0: Because I see you were writing in all caps in the chat over here, and you said, finally, everyone is getting here now.
1: Technically, I said, finally, every pwn os... Getting in here. That was excitement and sarcasm.
0: So there is a tinge of irritation to the caps for you, personally.
1: Yeah, but it's almost always playful.
0: Okay.
1: It's the wee. Do you want to try the pitch effect on your voice?
0: Sure. I don't know what to say now that I'm on the spot.
1: Just say anything.
0: Just say anything. I'm Celandine. I do a show at 8 p.m. It's called Esoteric Know-How. I might use this pitch effect tonight.
2: No, you should.
1: But hold on. Get rid of this. That actually reminded me that I wanna record a new promo. And I also want to use one of these microphones here, so this is WMPG. You're listening to Diamonds in the Dust. No, wait, it can't be that. Wait, it has to. Hey, it's Frothy Cascade. I do a show called Diamonds in the Dustbin every other Saturday from 6:30 to 8 p.m. And we play music. So you should tune in. And that'll be my promo or something like that. And I can edit it all later.
0: You know what I mean? So this is rehearsal.
1: No, that's it.
0: You heard it here first.
1: That's the
0: brand new Diamonds in the Dustbin promo just dropped.
1: Yeah, and there'll be we can add the other effects and stuff like the.
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4: W.

0: And I can edit all that, and that'll be my promo. So that's done. I finished that. I don't have to come over and... because I wanted it to sound like the microphones.
1: Yeah, these microphones sound crisp today.
0: They sound so good, and I don't have one of these at home. And I didn't want to come over and use the production room, even though we live close enough that I walked here today. Somehow the idea of coming over here... Oh, wait, we had a suggestion for you to say through the pitch effect.
1: Oh, what is it?
0: Well, can you read it from over there?
1: Oh, yeah, so I just have to make up a sentence using these words?
0: Yeah. Can you say a sentence that contains lots of dreams, tweets, or kiwi?
1: This morning I ate a kiwi while the birds tweeted, and I recovered from my dreams in which I read endless streams of tweets, which looked like kiwis on my computer screen, and then I fell back asleep on my pillow, and dreamed again and again. And when I woke up, I ate another kiwi.
0: That's a lot of kiwis.
1: Well, some of them were in the dream and some of them were in real life.
0: Oh, I understand now. That's pretty good.
1: I'm not sure if I understood that assignment.
0: I'm not sure either, but that might be part of my promo as well. Actually, that I guess it's your voice. Oh, I'll pitch it down. It'll sound just like me.
1: We do sound alike.
0: Well, I feel like if I talk like this, and then you don't have the effect.
1: Hi, I'm Frothy Cascade. This is Diamonds in the Dustbin on WMPG, Gorham, Portland, radio from the University of Southern Maine.
0: And my name is Celandine, and Esoteric Know-How starts at 8 o'clock. See? It's like identical. I should get back to the music portion. Don't you think?
1: Yeah, don't let me hold you up.
0: Okay, I think I'm going to play something really good. That I had this song in cues before, and then I never want to play it because it's just too dumb to play from an MP3, but now I have a record with the song on it, and it's not as dumb when it's from a record somehow. You know what I mean?
1: DJ logic?
0: Yeah. Does that make sense?
1: Yes. I think it's just how you're interacting with the song that makes the difference.
0: Right?
1: But the song is probably just as dumb.
0: Someone's gonna really like it. All right, here's the Seven Stooges. Now I Wanna Be Your Dog.

0: got a gnome to go to?
1: No, we are nomads.
0: Didn't they teach you to get your hair cut at school? You look like a rolling gnome.
1: Yeah, not at the London School of Economics.
0: Now they're staying up the chimney, and we're living on caviar and honey.
1: Hooray!

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2: And now, right here on the stage, wonderful Herbie Wart and the Tijuana Toads and the Lonely Bullfrog.

All right. It's the end of Diamonds in the Dustbin. Already. Sometimes it goes so fast. Let's talk about the music. $7.40, that was the Seven Stooges. I Want to Be Your Dog. Played it from the world's worst record. You make it... making so much noise in the background. Little David Bowie after that, the Laughing Gnome. The guy knows how to follow the trends, that Dave. The Thorndike Pickle Dish Choir after that, the Lonely Bull Frog. Very funny. Gary Young, the Plant Man. The other night, I was thinking about this music video that I saw so, so long ago. And I had to go down a quite the internet rabbit hole of like half remembering what the video was. But I found it, and it's by Gary Young. It's called The Plant Man. It comes from 1994's Hospital. Mr. Ondioline after that, Nola, is the name of that. Came from a 4-song single. And then we just played the Jack Nietzsche One Flew Over the Cuckoo's Nest closing theme 45. I have a rule that now if I ever put any records in my pile to bring over here, I have to play them before I can take them home. So it was time to get the... It was time to get the One Flew Over the Cuckoo's Nest out of the box. Hey, I'll be back in 2 weeks. Esoteric Know-How coming up, though. Well, thank everybody that jumped in the chat. I love the chat. I hope you join the next chat, WMPG.org, if you don't know how to do it. This is WMPG Gorham, Portland. This is radio from the University of Southern Maine. WMPG.org. It's 207-780-4909 if you want to talk to us on the phone. All right, I hope you join me in the Esoteric Know-How chat, because I will be there. Okay, I'll see you next time.

I want you to visualize your breath as a glowing ball of light. And take that glowing ball of light and place it in all the areas of your body where you may be holding any tension. And as you let that glowing ball of light roll around to all the corners, crevices, sides, angles, and spaces in your body, I want you to take a great deep breath in and exhale. You can take this breath through your nose or your mouth, and again, inhale and exhale. And as we take this last breath in together, I want you to hold it at the top.